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Corey Roddick and this son of a bitch, Beck. I got nothing against Guy personally. I'm just envious that he doesn't get in trouble from his therapist the way I do. If I go in here spouting off about what kind of a loser I am, I get in trouble about my negative self-talk. Well, aren't you the boss of the applesauce? This is ZLX.

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I tried, and then I got in trouble for some of them. Childhood was stupid. 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
31: 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Pearl Jam released 10, and that's why we're bringing you Even Flow. What would the decade be like without this band? Good thing we'll never have to find out. 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

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Corey Roddick, nonstop for your Thursday night. Demand and Metallica happens for you, Mary. Right after this from Zeppelin.

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It's mandatory Metallica. It's not optional. You know that. That's why we've been doing it for so long. Well, tomorrow's another day and another pair of Metallica songs we've got to come up with, so I'm putting it in your capable hands. Which two are we doing? 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Let me know, and we'll take care of you tomorrow night at 7 o'clock. You're a mandatory Metallica right here on Boston's Classic Rock 100.7 WZLX.

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Bright early, 7:10, hang out with the Chuck Noll the Morning Show. 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And Kenny Young has got you at the Smashing Pumpkins at 5:10. 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

100.7 WZLX. What's going on, Corey Ruddick and Via Thursday night? How can we do this better for you? We got a little time left. All I want to do is accommodate you. 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What you need, you'll get after this from Stone Temple Pilots.

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Chuck Noll, the morning show, ready to come out and hit the streets, partying with you. And we got some time to plan for this, too. We're adults. We can't do things on the spur of a moment, can we? Well, no, sir. That's why you can hang out at the Chuck Noll, the morning show, Thursday, September 17th. Put that in your calendar, 6 to 8, a decent hour for once. Chuck, Danielle, Tyler are going to be eating with you, drinking with you, giving you some stuff. That's at the Kowloon on Route 1 in Saugus. Thursday, September 17th. Rock with us. This is ELX. Little Diddy.

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My name is Corey Roddick. I'm going to go home and get some sleep. Or maybe not right away, depending on whether or not my fiance's up. Whatever you're into, be safe about it. If you're drinking, don't be driving. If you're in recovery, don't be drinking. We got this. Recover loudly. ZLX.

0: 97 WCLX Ticket to Rock Summer is in the home stretch, and the journey will still give you a rush. 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
2: Here we are doing classic rock challenges, giving away concert tickets. There's a big problem at a show, and it's not for the guys, it's for the women. When you have those concert beers and it's time, you're only renting them. Mm-hmm. You got to let it go.
3: Yep.
2: For the guys, the line flies, especially when you have some guys utilizing the sink, which is disgusting.
3: And you guys don't wash your hands.
2: There's no hand washing going on in there.
3: Zero.
2: No. But for the women, there's always a line.
3: Because they got to get in and yak, and the pants that fix the outfit, and the lift, get out of the way.
2: You got to sit, you got to hover, you got to use the quads.
3: I'm a very efficient peer.
2: Mm-hmm.
3: At venues, concerts, sporting events, whatever, because I don't like to keep people waiting. I'm in, I'm out, do my thing.
2: That's it.
3: Do the courtesy hand wash, shake it off because there's no paper towels, and then you're out of there. The people are taking 5 hours. There's two girls in the handicap stall. They're having a conversation about the guy they just
2: broke
3: up with. She's
2: crying.
3: But he didn't text me yet this morning. Is he going to text me? I miss him so much. Please text me and let me know that you miss me too. It takes forever. And I love what they do. Who is it? The Backstreet Boys. I love when you have a show that is predominantly female attendees.
2: Yep.
3: And they'll convert the men's rooms. I love when they do that.
2: It's like when they change Route 1 on a Patriots game.
3: Correct. Yes.
4: Wow. I'm somewhere I'm not supposed to be. Wow.
3: Yeah. Wow. Look at that.
2: Weird. That could be a thing of the past. Mm. All right. Especially if these women are dawdling in the ladies' room and you really have to go and you're 27 people back.
3: My pelvic floor is just trying to keep it all in here.
2: Exactly.
3: I'm doing Kegels. Oh, let's go.
2: Two geniuses in England have invented the female urinal.
3: What's it called, Chuck?
2: It's called, let's let the reporter give us the story.
5: I'm standing in front of the Pequels.
3: Pequel.
6: Sorry.
3: I see what they did. The P equal. All right.
2: It's
3: a portmanteau.
2: It's a
3: pequel. Portmanteau.
2: Okay, so you have to picture this. They're using it at concerts now. It's very successful.
5: These are the first ever female urinals at an Irish music festival. They allegedly speed up queue times by being 3 times faster to use than the conventional urinals. There's a hanger for your coat right here, and then the user will squat. Your head will still be visible above the eyeline, but you will be covered from the chest down.
2: She's in the pequel right now as we speak. You're looking at the video. You're seeing how this device works. Don't give an opinion just yet. Hold on.
5: There are signs indicating the correct way to use the Pequel, as well as placeholders marking where your feet are.
2: Exactly where the feet go. Do I go this way? No, turn around.
3: Mm-hmm.
2: Turn around. There's where you can put your coat, your bag, whatever you'd like. It's hanging right there. All anybody's going to see from mm-hmm. above is your shoulders and head.
3: What if you're wearing a jumpsuit? You got to take the whole thing off.
4: Oh.
3: Now your boob's out to the
4: could
3: world.
4: Could you work from the bottom up, though, Danielle?
3: No, you can't because it's pants.
4: It's fastened at the bottom, right?
3: It's a
2: one-piece
3: thing.
2: Why would you wear
3: thing?
2: A jumpsuit to an Oasis show?
3: Because you want to be cute, guy.
2: Oh, jeez.
3: We don't think about the logistics of that ahead of time. It's not until if you haven't worn it before and then all of a sudden you have to pee and you're like, oh, my God, I have to basically get naked to go to the bathroom.
4: So just like a prairie dog, you're sitting there, the head's pumping
3: That's
4: up and down
3: correct.
4: As people use this thing.
3: Hello.
2: All right, like so that. The Pequel, it's like a circular device. There's like 6 of them in a circle. All right?
3: Am I going to make eye contact with another broad I don't know while I'm peeing?
2: You have any conversations?
3: Hey, Susan, what's up? I like your shirt.
2: What do you think of the show?
3: Can you name 3 of the band's songs?
2: But you're moving through. Boom,
3: no, you're
2: boom,
3: not.
2: Boom,
3: no, you're not.
2: Boom.
3: I'm going to tell you right now, it's not going to be as efficient as they think it is.
2: But they say it is. They're already using
3: allegedly,
2: it over in England.
3: Yeah,
2: they used it at the London Marathon with great success. Picture this at the Boston Marathon.
3: All right, fine. That's great for the young people who have knees that work. What about the rest of us who are older, who can't squat properly? My quads aren't activating anymore because of the meniscus injury. Okay, so I'm going to squat over
2: the
3: thing.
2: You're not sitting down on a seat at a concert anyway. You're hovering.
3: I know that, but this is a deeper squat than a normal toilet seat hover.
2: I don't know if it is.
3: You got to go below parallel. It is.
4: It's like
3: CrossFit. I feel like I'm back at CrossFit doing Murph. I got rhabdo again all of a sudden.
2: I don't think you have to go below parallel.
3: You
2: from
3: do.
2: The illustration that I'm looking at here.
3: If you don't.
2: I have the schematic.
3: If you
4: How many
3: don't,
4: degrees before below horizontal?
3: Well, that's it. If you don't want to sprinkle when you tinkle, you've got to go below parallel on this. I'm incapable of doing it right now.
2: I can't believe you're shooting this down.
3: Oh,
4: you know, I thought so.
3: shooting.
4: You bring up a good point, though, Danielle, that like you learn how to use the toilet from when you're a little tiny child, so you don't even think about it. People are going to not know how to figure this out in a long line.
2: There's directions at it, in it. It shows
4: we're taking pictures and selfies. We know what's going to happen.
2: Here's all where you colored. Place your feet. Here's all right.
3: Okay. All right. So the peak. Well, that's so. Do they have a separate area for number two? Honest question.
2: Well, then you would go into the bathroom, of course. This is just
3: the speed. This is speed line
2: and convenience. All right? When guys go in the men's room, it's really crowded, and they're peeing in the sink. Are they going to do a deuce in the sink? Probably, because they're guys.
4: I've never seen the sink move.
2: Oh, my God. I see it all the time.
4: Oh, where are you hanging out?
3: You can't spell speed without P.
2: Ladies, would you use the Pequel at a music festival? What if the Xfinity Center set it up? All right, sold out show. Thousands of people.
3: That's why I get VIP when I buy the concert tickets, so I don't have to wait for the bathroom.
2: If you can't buy VIP and buy lay down plane seats and all that.
4: Exactly.
2: All right, you have lawn seats. What have you? Ladies, would you use it? And guys, how do you feel about a half dozen women like squatting with just their shoulders sticking up? And you're right in front of the beer lines. You're walking by. Hiya. Doris, how you doing? Looking good.
3: That's another question. These booths are topless. So are guys wandering over, peeking over the edge, watching you pee?
2: They probably have the Pequel police right there making sure you don't get
3: close. Great point. 127 WCR.

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2: I'm standing in front of the Peequels. These are the first ever female urinals at an Irish music festival. They allegedly speed up queue times by being 3 times faster to use than the conventional urinals. There's a hanger for your coat right here, and then the user will squat. Your head will still be visible above the eyeline, but you will be covered from the chest down. There are signs indicating the correct way to use the Peequel, as well as placeholders marking where your feet are.
3: This is genius. Genius. I'm embracing the Peequel. Okay?
4: Of course you are, because you're a man.
3: Well, I hate to see women standing in line at a concert waiting for the bathroom, I hate waiting for my wife after I've gone. I've got the two beers. Come on, let's go. Oh, I love this song.
4: Yeah.
3: I'll meet you back at the seat.
4: No, I can't wait for you. It's fine. You know how to get back there. You don't need your ticket. You have your phone.
3: See, I don't want you standing there too long. Crossing the legs, squeezing, maybe getting a UTI.
4: Dancing. Uromycetosis poisoning. You could die.
3: I don't want you dying like that. What'd you die of? Urine?
4: Mm-hmm. You're in trouble.
3: It's designed by 2 women. Mm-hmm. It speeds up the whole process. You're in, you're out, you're done, you're back to the show. Peequel's urinals are 3 times faster to use, it says here. They've been used more than 1.25 million times at dozens of concerts, including the Download Festival and Glastonbury. This weekend, they're in Ireland at another festival.
4: I'm just trying to think of the logistics of being hammered at a show, trying to balance, like, one hand back on the wall. You're swaying all over the place. You can't quite, you know, you guys have enough trouble hitting the Cheerio in the toilet when you're toilet training.
3: I'm sure there's a Peequel attendant that will help you, and you just tip them at the end.
4: That's it.
3: All right? It's like when you go into the bathroom and there's an attendant in there. Oh, God, I don't have any cash. I can turn on the faucet myself. Thank you. So we want to know, ladies, would you use the Peequel at a music festival, say, at the Xfinity Center? Boston calling. Guys, how do you feel about all these women using the Peequel near the beer line?
5: You know, hearing this, all I can be reminded of is going back to the WAAF Mantown home video, and there's a clip where Danielle, yes, Danielle, we caught you. You were using a urinal. Shocking spaz. Mm-hmm. I remember that. We all have the video proof. It's out there.
3: Do you have a report? You have a rebuttal to that?
4: That's great. I love when people bring up stuff that I was basically forced to do by my program director for the sake of content 20 years ago, but thank you.
3: Ah.
4: That's great. Thank you.
3: Enough said.
4: Yeah, it was actually a very funny part of the Mantown DVD. The men's bathroom at 20 Guest Street. Worst things have happened in there. 978 texter says, that's when I identify as a man and I go right into the men's room.
3: You know, I have no problem when I see women coming into the men's room because the line is so insane. I don't care.
4: I do it all the time. And as a sidebar, in a restaurant, if you have 2 individual bathrooms, one labeled as men, one labeled as women, yeah, and there's 5 women waiting for the ladies' room, I'm going in the guys' room.
3: Yeah, it's a one-person room.
4: I mean, it's usually a disaster area, but...
3: I don't know. I've seen it.
4: Women are way more disgusting,
3: God,
4: in the bathroom. I'll give us that. Yeah. The bars I've worked in, the ladies' room has outpaced the grossness of the men's room by miles.
3: It's so true.
4: Yeah.
3: But you wouldn't use this yourself.
4: I might. It would depend on the urgency of the situation. The fact that it's open on the top is weird, and you're all looking out over the thing. Like, I'm not a prude. I'll get naked in front of anybody. That's not an offer, guys. But, like, you know, in for instance, in Iceland, when you go to the lagoons, you have to shower before you go to the lagoon, and everybody's naked around the locker room, and some people are really nervous about it. Whatever. I'll walk around. I don't care. But they are real, and they're spectacular. That said, it's a weird setup. It's a weird setup. So I don't know.
3: 617. If I'm wearing a skirt, I'll use a Peequel. Mm. Otherwise, nah. Let's be realistic. If I'm wearing a skirt, I'll go almost anywhere. I once went in an empty beer cup to not lose my space down front in a packed show. And not even my husband, who was standing right beside me, had any idea I had done it.
4: Yep, that's smart. But what'd you do with the cup after, though? That's the
3: exactly.
4: problem.
3: Exactly. Where's it going? You're going to hold it?
4: You're not.
3: You're going to put it down and someone's going to kick it over?
4: Correct. Now it's all over your foot because you're wearing flip-flops.
3: All right, with the Peequel. Since it's a squatting thing, it's a standing squatting thing, does it make a difference if you're wearing pants or a skirt?
6: Or a kilt.
4: Kind of. It depends on the type. If you're wearing a very restrictive pant, if you're wearing a jean, and also it depends on your pee mechanism. So some some gals, if they've got to do the hover, okay, they'll pull the jeans all the way down to the ankles. Some will just pull it to the knee.
6: Down to the ankle? That's a lot of clothing in a damp area.
3: Right. And hold on. I got a pen. And I got a pen here. I'm just drawing.
4: Just making a logistics.
6: Go ahead.
4: Yeah. The jackhammer kid.
3: All right.
4: Hey, kid.
3: Yeah.
4: So I don't know. I think it would depend. Yeah, it would depend on what I'm wearing, where I am, the splash factor, whether or not my quads can handle it at the time. There's just so many things to consider.
6: So many places.
3: Was it an 18-ounce beer or just a 12-ounce? Right. How long am I going to be here? I don't know if the quads are going
4: to
3: hold out.
4: If I have to wait in that long-ass line and pay $40 for a beer, I'm going to get the bigger beer.
3: Well, somebody here says 781 text. Won't there just be a line for the P-quil as well?
4: But it moves faster.
3: Exactly. Because,
4: and you're also not, there's no, it's just the P-spot. There's no hand washing going on there. There's none of that stuff. I'm guessing...
3: It'd probably be Purell or something.
4: Well, they have those little standalone plastic gray stations where you have to step on the thing to get the little trickle of water that comes out. It's useless.
3: Yes.
4: It's useless.
3: They would have that.
6: Is there any guard against if they did more than what it was intended to be for?
4: Right. Well, that's the thing. What are you
6: going
4: to do?
6: And so now who cleans that up? Right. And now there's a line.
4: Well, there's no flushing mechanism.
6: There's a schmear.
3: Part of the story is they're so easy to clean, they just hose them out because it's just a giant plastic.
6: That's what you want to see at the festival.
4: So now you're walking into a wet, muggy, hot.
3: Wide open. It's wide open. It's out there on the grass.
6: Cover your beers. They're hosing out the...
4: Oh, it's a plastic floor.
3: I'm looking at the photo Pelosi put up on the screen here. It's outside. It's very colorful. They have to hose it out.
4: Why do they have to drag them like magnet tiles?
3: It almost looks like the Davis corn maze. Because there's like four or five or six different in a circle areas. So it's a group effort. I think this is great.
4: Remember when Mark Rosenthal got lost in the corn maze and had to call the police?
3: I do remember that.
6: He could have used one.
4: We miss him.
6: Where'd he go? He's around.
4: He can't find himself.
3: Wait a second. 617. I was wearing knee-high Doc Martin combat boots. And I held it between my feet on the floor and then threw it away at the end of the show. Wait, what?
4: Oh, the pee cup.
3: It did spill a little bit, but as I said, I was wearing boots.
7: Oh. I want you to hold it between your knees.
4: I need to know, were they OG Doc Martens from the 90s or the latter ones that weren't made as well?
3: Oh, my God.
4: Oh, the second part of this is great. And I feel like that show, it was Pantera and Heaven and Hell, which was Ronnie James Dio, Black Sabbath in Canada. I feel like the urine on my feet wasn't the worst thing.
3: See, but people are intrigued by this, and that's what it's all about. I think you should try it before you knock this thing.
4: I'll see.
3: I'm actually going to get a franchise. I'm going to franchise this out like Dunks. Over here in the States.
4: You know, Chuck retired from morning radio because he has four P-quil franchises.
3: He was selling bathroom mints on the side that had Ozzy's face on it.
4: The lady wiping down the counter's got Venmo. You get a tipper.
3: 978. Sounds like the Home Depot bucket would be a better alternative. I've seen that at Jimmy Buffett shows.
6: It doesn't look that much different.
4: You gotta put the pool noodle around the edge for comfort.
3: Oh my God.
6: This thing does have the pool noodles around the edge in case if you go ass over tea kettle, if you're trying to balance and stand up.
4: I'm just looking at the logistics. So for those of you who haven't seen this, it's a kind of a, it looks like those little, the merry-go-round things on the playground that the kids spin on, right?
6: Yes,
4: so
6: it does.
4: There's got six sections and you're kind of facing the inside. You get a little bit of privacy there. But if you're hammered and you fall and you get wedged between, because there's not a lot of, there's like, I don't know, maybe a foot between the wall the edge of the toilet?
3: You're shooting this stuff. It's in its beta phase right now. We're just trying to get it right.
4: When does it get to the PETA phase?

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2: Boston's classic rock.
3: Tom Brady. We got to talk about this because I was looking in the latest issue of GQ to see if, you know, barrel jeans are making a comeback in the fall. And there was an article in there, Tom Brady on his new Gucci campaign and becoming a leather pants guy at 49.
4: Okay, Ross from Friends, first of all. This is what happens when everybody was like, oh, retire already. All right, you're done. And the guy is bored out of his mind. So now he's gone full Gucci.
3: How could he be that bored? He does so many things.
4: Does he?
3: He has his hands in so many businesses.
4: Get his hands in a lot of pies. Looking more and more like that courtroom sketch every day. And I adore Tom. Right. I do.
3: So this article asks him all kinds of questions about fashion and being a Gucci guy and all this. And what was your first time wearing leather on leather? I'd never...
4: A leather daddy?
3: Outside of the locker room. I'd never really done leather on leather before, but there are some leather pants in my closet now. I thought, damn, that's actually really comfortable. I could see why people wear this.
4: Comfortable?
3: It's definitely a different look. It felt more like a uniform. There was a rigidity and a structure to it, like my football uniform.
4: What is he going to the Roxy? What are we doing, Tom?
3: I had leather pants years ago. They are not comfortable.
4: They're not. No. And you can't sweat in them. You can't go to the bathroom. You'll never get them back on.
3: You got to peel them off.
4: You got to peel them off and then tug them back up. The picture of him on the stairs doesn't even look real.
3: It doesn't.
4: They photoshopped like somebody else. The hands look too big.
3: Why is he doing this stuff?
4: Because this is what rich people do.
5: Yep.
4: This is what rich people do.
5: The idle rich.
4: Yeah. Oh, so we're going to get Tom Brady for Gucci. When's the Ford campaign?
3: He walked the runway at the Gucci Times Square show back in May. And now, he's obviously gearing up for something to do with wrestling. Because he's hanging out with the Logan guys.
6: I didn't see one in the chair with the faux leather. I didn't see it.
5: God bless. He's ensconced.
3: Yeah. I know.
5: Would any of Tom Brady's biggest fans walk a runway? Could they do it? Would they do it?
4: I'd pay to see that.
5: I know.
4: The BMIs on that runway? Jesus.
5: At least he's embracing his full spectrum of self.
3: Question. After this experience, do you see more fashion campaigns in your future?
4: Oh, 100% he will.
3: Tom, I would never say never to do anything, so if there was an opportunity that presented itself that I thought was really fun and new, I would definitely be open to it.
4: Pegging?
3: Oh, jeez.
5: She said it.
3: Snorted.
4: I had to. Come on.
3: I've always paid attention. I've been to plenty of Met Galas in my life, and I've always enjoyed stylish men's clothing and suits. But I play it by ear.
4: Okay.
5: He just loves being pretty.
3: This is so bad for him. It's just a bad look. It's not...
4: But you know what? Tom doesn't have to prove anything to anybody. He's proven himself, and this is the next chapter of his life. You know, we had the back and forth, can't decide what I'm doing. He's getting better on TV. I always thought he was a terrible...
3: He is getting better. I agree.
4: He's getting better.
3: But he was always portrayed as the guy on Colbert chugging down a beer in 1.6 seconds. Mm. Oh, he's a beer-chugging guy. No. He's wearing a leather suit.
4: He's an Evian-sipping guy.
3: Yeah.
5: Nobody is liked by everybody, and he tries really hard, I think, to be liked by everybody.
4: He tries to be
5: the fashion guy and the sports guy. It's like, you know what? Some people aren't going to like you. You should own it.
4: How big's his yacht?
3: Big.
5: It's not the size of the yacht, you see.
4: Wow.
3: It's rich guy big.
5: Yeah.
4: If you keep the swim platform in, it's only 8 feet longer than a friend of ours' yacht.
3: Really?
4: Yes.
5: Get out of here.
4: It's a 77.
5: 77
4: feet long with a 19-foot beam, 3 cabins for guests, a master suite, and crew quarters.
5: Chuck, what are you doing?
3: What am I doing?
5: What are you doing?
3: At the very least, I got to start wearing leather next week.
4: If you don't come in here in leather pants next week, I'm
5: going to
4: be so mad.
3: I want to see Tyler in leather next week.
4: We can go to Wilson's. We're going to get the floor-length coat.
3: Bring out the gimp!

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0: With Danielle Murr.
5: When I was in my 20s and a little bit more of a hoe.
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5: There's only so much of that you can get in your mouth at one time.
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2: Boston.
3: What a week.
5: I mean, it's been electric.
3: As you're resting your head in your hand. It's been electric.
5: I've been hitting the snooze battle. Plus, I had to get up to look at the eclipse at like 12:12.
3: I thought of you. I thought of you last night. It's like, there's no way you're going to sleep. You're going to be snapping photos of the eclipse all night.
5: I went to bed at like 10. Because it started around 9:30. It was going to peak right after midnight. So I'm like, right, I'll get up at the peak. I'll snap a few photos. The moon was in a position right behind my house that I just had to go on my deck. And then I go outside and it's cloudy. I was like, all right, back to bed.
3: That's it.
5: Yeah.
3: You know, other people take photos. You can just look at those.
5: It's not the same thing. I want to take the photo. I'm the captain now.
3: Jeez. See, it puts her in a mood when she doesn't get enough sleep.
5: I'm in a jubilant mood.
3: Did I say that out loud?
5: Have I ever come in here in a bad mood?
3: Speaking of bad moods, Tyler's not here again.
5: Oh, well, now I'm in a great mood.
3: He will be on Monday, though, back with his award-winning sports report, so I will be covering for that today. And in honor of Tyler, we have a great musical check-in with Chuck at 8:30. One that I bet he wishes he was here for.
5: I wouldn't be surprised if he just shows up.
3: Jack came up with this. I got to give him credit for this because I think it's genius.
5: It's genius. It's so good.
3: In honor of Tyler not being here, we want to know, what is your favorite Van Halen song? He's going to be so pissed.
5: He is going to lose his stand. He's like, you guys did what?
3: Why did you do it? Why was away? You know that's my boys. Think about it. So many great songs. Whether it's
7: I'm smart. Not dumb like everybody says.
3: Sammy, Diamond Dave, Gary Jerome, whatever you like. 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We have Rush tickets for their garden show September 14th at 8:10, along with a chance to qualify for that grand prize, Closer to the Heart VIP experience. Tis Friday. Let's get ready for the weekend.
5: Yeah.
3: Let's go. 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
4: Jurors will be headed back to court today to continue deliberations in the Lindsay Clancy murder trial. The case went to the jury yesterday afternoon following closing arguments in Plymouth Superior Court. Central issue is whether Clancy was legally insane at the time of the deaths of her three children, with the defense arguing she was suffering from postpartum psychosis and prosecutors arguing she understood what she was doing. I believe they deliberated for about 3 hours yesterday before being released, and jurors will get back to work today.
5: I have to believe today they're going to come up with a finding. Because it's Friday, they've been in there for weeks. I think it's, by now they have formed their opinions, and they just want this behind them.
4: I agree with you. I'm thinking Monday or Tuesday, though.
5: Really? You think it's going to go into next week?
4: I feel like something will hang up. They'll be hung up with one detail or one thing that they can, on like some one count of something.
5: Is it going to be one holdout? Come on, Bobby. We
4: just
5: all feel
4: go,
5: this
4: come on,
5: way.
4: We know. But I'm still hung up on the video from CVA. It's going to be, I feel like it's going to be one charge that they're going to have like a hung thing on, and they're going to need more time.
5: I think it's going to happen fast. I think it's going to be this morning.
4: Okay. Well, we'll see. We'll keep you posted if anything comes in during the show. Northeastern University's plans for a new arena have hit a snag after asbestos was discovered during construction work. Not great, Bob. The school building is building the new facility on the site of the former Matthews Arena, which was demolished after more than a century of use. Discovery is now delaying work while crews deal with the hazardous material and follow required removal procedures. University has not said how significantly the asbestos issue could affect the overall construction timeline. Did you see this couple in Bridgewater that's accused of fraud in a couple of different ways?
5: No.
4: This is just beautiful. First of all, they are accused of submitting more than $267,000 in fraudulent state and federal benefits by allegedly pretending that the mother, Rachel Cadis, was an unmarried single parent. She allegedly submitted forged leases and documents to get rid of her husband, Brian Ferreira's name, so it looked like he didn't live with them or provide financial support. Investigators say he actually lived there, earned an income, and got VA benefits. A couple allegedly received money and services through MassHelp, SNAP, SSI, and rental assistance programs. They're also facing charges in a separate case involving a GoFundMe. And I was just looking at this on some of the Bridgewater town pages on the Facebook. The people have a lot to say. So she reportedly launched this GoFundMe for a homeless guy that they were allegedly helping. They raised $18,000. The guy died before he ever saw a cent of the money. They are alleged to have spent all but 4 cents of the GoFundMe. And if you look on Facebook, everybody's like, I guess this girl, Rachel, was, when they put the GoFundMe on Facebook, people were chirping at them about it. And she was just like, get, like the Brittany Romano chick with the Lindsay Clancy with the smiling and the winking, just fighting back at everybody in the comment sections.

0: Tempe, Arizona, the latest community to end its contract with Flock Safety and removing the city's automated license plate readers, despite officials saying the cameras have helped police solve crimes. The mayor says there has not been any evidence of misuse by anyone in the Tempe Police Department, but potential for abuse is simply too great. That decision comes amid growing scrutiny nationwide, including a case in Kentucky where an officer is accused of using Flock to track his ex-girlfriend more than 2,000 times.
1: That's not crazy.
0: Including after she got a restraining order against him.
1: God, I remember last week there was a guy who did it 700 times. Yeah. 2,000 times? That's maniacal. That's constant.
0: Was that the Stowe guy that did it 700? Because he did resign.
1: Yeah.
0: Just listen.
1: How many more of these ex-girlfriend, ex-wife cases are there?
0: Oh, the limit does not exist. There's cops out there panicking in every town and city because they're like, they know they have, even if it's just an innocuous trying to check up on someone you think is cute, you can't do it.
1: You just know every town right now is going through the records. Yeah. Hey, let's just take a look to see if anybody here did that.
0: No, chief, you don't have to run the AI assistant. No, I'm going to do it. Why? Something you want to tell me? Internal affairs is about to get very busy. Thoughts and
2: they're
0: prayers.
2: All over me like a cheap suit.
0: 69 degrees right now in Boston. We're going to see a high of 82 on the way later on. It's kind of cloudy and misty. It's very humid. It's very soupy. So just temper your expectations when you walk out of the house. I'm Danielle. That's your download.
3: What's up? Now. What in the wide, wide world of sports is going on here?
4: 100.7 seconds of sports with Tyler.
1: Tyler's back on Monday.
5: Woo!
1: Mike Vrabel got everybody's attention last Saturday when he said, and I quote, "I do not think we have a very deep team." Well, it looked like it last night.
0: Okay.
6: Booty.
1: The Pats' last preseason game against the Browns, all the starters sitting out. It was a chance for the backups to prove they belong on that 53-man roster.
0: Mm-hmm.
1: I don't want to open up the locker and see the note.
0: No.
1: Go see coach.
0: Nope. No, I
1: Bring
0: don't
1: your
0: like
1: playbook.
0: It.
1: In the first half, the Browns did not punt. Browns quarterback Dylan Gabriel completed 12 of his 15 passes for 186 yards and 3 touchdowns. Cleveland opened the game with back-to-back touchdown drives. You get the idea.
0: Yeah.
1: Tommy Cutlets, though, throwing a TD. There's a highlight.
0: All right. Was his agent Sean Stilato there with the fedora?
1: You know he was.
0: Stilato's a Swamp Scott guy, I think.
1: Pats got shredded 37-17. Wow. So we're on to Seattle.
0: All right.
1: The Pats opened the season September 9th against the Seahawks, who brought out their brand new owner yesterday, Vinod Khosla, who wrote a check for $9.6 billion this week, won over the fans with his opening statement yesterday.
7: I also happened to come to this country in 76 when the Steelers were winning the Super Bowl, so actually I was originally and still am a big Steelers fan. Also, a little known fact, but I still watch all the Steelers games too.
8: Okay, let's do a couple more questions.
1: Yeah, let's do a couple more
0: couple
1: questions.
0: More questions.
2: Wait, that wasn't a bit?
1: No.
0: Nope.
2: Oh, I thought there was a punchline to
1: no.
2: that.
1: No.
0: Nope.
1: There he is, the brand new owner of the Seahawks, saying how much he loves the Steelers. I love this.
0: Yep. Well, at least he's candid.
2: That's hysterical.
1: Kayshawn Booty, who was traded to the Texans earlier this week, he posted a nice thank you message on social media.
0: Aww.
1: He said, "Patriots Nation, thank you for embracing me from day one. Your support through every high and low never went unnoticed. I'll always be grateful for the opportunity to wear the Flying Elvis on my helmet. I'll always look back on my time in New England with nothing but gratitude and respect. Once a Patriot, always grateful."
0: Did he break into "I Will Always Love You"?
1: That would have been nice.
0: I mean, in honor of Dolly, it would have been
6: Boogie-licious.
1: A four-game sweep against the Yankees in June got the Sox started on their 41-14 run. Let's hope that history repeats itself as the Sox open up a weekend series against the Yankees tonight. Sandoval against Schlittler on the mound. It's kind of a mismatch right there. Mm. Schlittler's having a year.
0: Yes, he is.
1: Game starts at 7:15. Remember, it's on Apple TV. They have a doubleheader tomorrow starting at 1:15. Sox are 2 games behind the Yankees for the top wildcard spot with only 29 games left.
0: Ooh.
1: And congratulations to Roger Federer. He gets inducted into the International Tennis Hall of Fame in Newport tomorrow. The 20-time Grand Slam champ is one of the best players ever, and humble at the same time. Very cool guy.
0: Mm-hmm.
1: I was at the Hall of Fame when Kelly's cousin, Lindsay Davenport, was inducted in 2014.
0: Excuse me.
1: I was just kind of a hanger-on, but I got the red carpet treatment. It was very cool.
0: I love that for you.
1: Walked in, instantly got a cocktail. I love that.
0: That's like what's going to happen at Chuck's Check-In with Chuck Live at Kowloon on September 17th.
1: I like that.
0: Yeah, 6 to 8 p.m. Come join us.
1: Also this weekend, the Savannah Bananas are playing at Gillette, and then there's bare-knuckle fighting at Fenway. What's going on?

0: I mean, there's a lot of events. There's a lot of events happening.
1: Baseball at Gillette.
2: Circuses.
1: Boxing at Fenway. There you go. That's your sports. Remember, it's 7:10. Classic Rock Challenge. Oh, my God. Has Pelosi got a challenge for us today?
0: Ooh. All right.
2: Oh.
0: Yeah. That's you.
2: Yeah, I've got a challenge for
0: you. Yeah, you've got something.
1: Do you want to keep it a surprise? Or do you want to go into detail right now so people get ready for it?
2: Yeah, I don't want to get one.
1: So people are like, I'm going to time it, so...
0: Who are you kidding? It's a surprise to him already.
2: You know, that's the beauty of life.
1: I'm going to wait on my dunks run so I hear this first.
2: Yeah, me too.
0: Okay.
2: I like to hear it for the first time.
1: Journey tickets for the Garden, November 10th, 7:10.
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1: 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So let's get into it. 4 o'clock in my basement tapes. I'll take a deep dive into Def Leppard's Pyromania. 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We'll get you in to see Smashing Pumpkins at the Garden. And then live at 5, not only do I get to kickstart the Double Shot Weekend, but I'll open up the history books on Nirvana's final shows.
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1: The Biggie starts up in a couple of weeks, so yesterday the media got a sneak peek at the new food items they're going to be coming out with.
0: Oh, very exciting. Ready to clog your arteries in a delicious way.
1: There's absolutely nothing healthy at all.
0: Nobody wants to eat vegetables at the Biggie.
1: I understand that, but every year they go out of their way to make it more toxic and poisonous.
0: Just get that BMI skyrocketing.
1: Like this cheeseburger we're going to talk about. They say it's good, but I just don't see
0: too much.
1: It going together.
0: It's too much.
1: It's one of our favorites here, but you can't combine the two.
0: Not with this. Not with meat.
1: Don't you think?
0: Not with meat.
1: Get a little runny.
0: It's too much.
1: We'll discuss. Talking food coming up.

0: Boston's Classic Rock, 100.7 WCLX. Chuck Noll, the morning show. Danielle Murr is here. Tyler taking a couple of days off. He'll be back on Monday.
1: Is he going to relax this weekend, do you think?
0: I
1: hope so.
0: I don't know what that means with him.
1: Yeah, exactly.
0: I like from time to time, you walk up behind him here in the studio and you just try to push his shoulders down.
1: I'm like, hey.
0: Because his, take him down his from the head ears, is guy. Disappearing.
1: Yes.
0: Into his shoulders.
1: He's got no neck, and it's not because he's just a little Italian guy. It's
0: relax, William.
1: He's just uptight.
0: Oh! You know what he needs is a trip to the Big E and get some food. Big E's coming up in a couple of weeks, and every year they do this. They have a sneak peek of the brand new food items that they're putting out there. Mm-hmm. Some of these are interesting. Some of these are absolutely disgusting. Maybe with the first one that we're starting with here. The Uncrusta Double Burger. And there's a photo, which looks like an accident.
1: It does look like an accident.
0: It does.
1: It looks like a biological issue.
0: There's a lot of steepage. So the Uncrustable is a favorite of the Chuck Noll Morning Show. We have a box in the freezer here, frozen ones.
1: Maybe I'll dig one out today.
0: That would be good.
1: Uncrustable Friday.
0: I'll take that.
1: All right.
0: It's a weekend.
1: I'll toast them.
0: So it's, you know, Uncrustable. It's peanut butter and jelly with no crust. So what they're doing is they're making this burger using two Uncrustables as buns.
1: It's Uncrustable inspired, Chuck, because it looks like they're using maybe off-brand or their own.
0: Wow.
1: I don't know.
0: It's two White Hut cheeseburg patties that use a pair of deep-fried Uncrustables for buns. That's why it looks differently.
1: Too much.
0: It's deep-fried.
1: That's the strawberry ones, not the grape ones.
0: This person says it sounds bonkers, but the savory-sweet combination is an unexpected delight.
1: I get that because I do like mixing those things occasionally. But for this, I'm just...
0: No.
1: I don't want to put peanut butter and jelly with meat.
0: With meat!
1: That's like putting cheese on fish to me. It's verboten.
0: There's a lot of different things going on there. Peanut butter, jelly, meat, cheese.
1: White bread.
2: You can make peanut sauce on meat in Asian cuisine.
1: Yes, but it's a little...
0: With jelly?
2: Mint jelly, mint jelly with lamb. Come on.
0: Well, that's one thing. You can't combine... You can't make it a fun house. You can't throw everything in
2: there. In the stomach. It's all combined in the stomach.
1: That doesn't matter. It still goes in your mouth first. Don't.
0: I cannot imagine how heavy that must be. Salted butter popcorn ice cream.
1: I'll take that. Okay.
0: I would try that.
1: Yes, that sounds good.
0: They say the butter flavor's weird, but it's strangely satisfying. But it's the whole salt sweet thing going on
1: there. A little combo.
0: That's okay. The Cajun lobster tail hush puppy style skewer.
1: Hush puppy style.
0: So it's deep fried.
1: Yep.
0: Most everything is deep fried here.
1: Yes.
0: You get butter poached lobster tail meat that's fried in sweet hush puppy batter and covered with hot honey and remoulade.
1: Remoulade, yeah, nice.
0: What is remoulade?
1: It's like an aioli. It's like mayo, mustard, hot sauce, spices. Very good.
0: I would try that.
1: I like a remoulade with catfish, fried catfish.
0: Cobbler. Peanut butter cream puff with fluff.
1: Did you see the picture of that one?
0: Yes.
1: It looks nice. The tray of them, it looks nice.
0: It's tall.
1: It's like a profiterole.
0: How do you hold it?
1: Carefully. That's not one of those things you can take a bite. You have to kind of split it in half and eat it like an open-faced sandwich.
0: It's a peanut butter cream that pairs with a layer of marshmallow fluff on top. I don't know.
1: I mean, you have to share all of these things, right? This is not... Who's going in and eating a full one of any of these?
0: I think I got fluffed out as a kid.
1: Yeah.
0: I had enough of it.
1: We never had fluff in my household. Yeah, I didn't grow up in a fluff house, so I never got into it.
0: Just the sugar bomb of it was just unbelievable.
1: I mean, I do love a blood sugar spike, but not from that.
0: How about this? The Birria Bomb.
1: Oh, I love birria.
0: It's a super tender, tasty birria beef and cheese stuffed inside a... What does that say? Does that say rice ball? Yeah, that's what it says.
1: There's so many of these.
0: It's inside a rice ball and deep fried. So they call it a rice ball, which is what it is.
1: Well, it's... What? This is a Latino dish.
0: Yeah.
1: So, of course, they're not going to call it an arancino. Come on, Chuck. Stop with it. Stop with the Italian hate. I'm saying that for Tyler.
0: Wow. Italian hate. I'm just saying. Call it what it is. It's a rice ball.
1: That's just for ease.
2: Prejudice against Italians. Can you believe it?
1: That's just for ease of dipping into the consomme.
0: It then gets rolled in hot Cheeto dust to create a savory, spicy, luxurious eating experience.
1: I would try that. I like birria.
0: Fried turkey dinner in fun little croquette balls.
1: I do like that.
0: Stuffing, turkey, and craisins rolled together and deep fried. Then get served with turkey gravy and cranberry sauce.
1: Michael's Deli in Brookline does a great Thanksgiving knish. I do like the Thanksgiving-inspired food things.
0: I would try that.
1: Yeah. That sounds good.
0: Campfire on a stick. Vanilla ice cream with toasted marshmallows sandwiched between two graham crackers. It all gets dipped into a chocolate shell. That sounds pretty good.
1: Yeah.
0: Maple creme bacon waffle. A Belgian waffle topped with maple creme.
1: Creamy. Creamy? I think it's supposed to be pronounced creamy.
0: I gave it an accent.
1: You made it French.
2: Creme?
1: Oui?
0: Maple cooked bacon and maple syrup. No.
1: Is the bacon crispy? That's the thing. Because if you have wobbly bacon on a dish like this, it's going in the trash. It's going right in the trash.
2: Get a bit of a...
0: Then you get the usual deep fried Oreos, corn dogs, mozzarella, what have you there, and then drinks. Dirty soda is the rage. Like you want to drink
2: staples of America.
0: You want to drink something that tastes like dot cake. You get one of these things.
1: I do like a dirty soda, but just the coconut one with the lime.
0: To wash down your Uncrustable cheeseburger.
1: Yeah, obviously.
0: How do you roll out of this place?
1: Carefully. God. Yeah, there's a lot of if anybody wanted to sell a GLP-1, this is the place to go.
0: Set up a booth on the way out.
1: Would you like an injection, sir?
0: Man, that ride
3: Diabetes.
0: Home, that ride home is filled with nothing but regret.
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0: Happy Alston Christmas, everyone.
1: It's that time of year again, ladies and gentlemen. Score
0: it's the
1: yourself
0: most
1: some deals.
0: Wonderful time of the year. You can furnish an entire 2-bedroom apartment this weekend.
1: Yep.
0: They're already showing on Channel 5, our friend Dougie up there.
1: Douglas?
0: Stuff is out on the curb.
1: Yeah, it's
0: waiting
1: out there
0: to be picked up.
1: This is tough weather for Alston Christmas, too, because things get damp.
0: Oh.
1: If you have like the nice dry weather, you get a couch that's out there for a couple of days, it's salvageable. You get it's like this, it's like,
0: You know what you do? You look at that couch that's been out there for a couple of days, and it's got stains on it and whatnot, but in your mind, you reason out, well, you know, it's been sitting in the sun.
1: Right.
0: So it's probably been disinfected by
1: nature. It takes a little longer than that.
0: It's not.
1: I need a couch cover or something.
0: Alston Christmas, September 1st, store away, and we're going to cover it all for you. Coming up for Boston's Classic Rock, 100.7 WZLX. For God's sakes, happy Friday.

0: 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Chuck Nolan Morning Show with Danielle Murr. Tyler taking a couple of days off, probably because of the holiday, I imagine. It being Austin Christmas and all.
1: He's the last person that would participate in Austin Christmas. Can you imagine?
2: Merry Christmas, whore.
0: Maybe he has a secret life we don't know, and he actually likes that. You know, like Jed York, the owner of the 49ers. Yeah. The guy's a billionaire, but he's going to try to find trailer hookers.
3: I hope he has a secret life, for his sake.
0: Could be the same thing with Tyler.
3: He's going to get out.
0: This whole germaphobe thing is just, it's a ruse.
3: Much. Yeah. He's going to shoot Kleenex boxes on his feet.
1: Trying to stuff a futon into the Audi.
0: Austin Christmas. So the turmoil of September 1st, which is Tuesday.
1: Yes. Twisdy.
0: That's the day where up to 70% of Boston area apartments turn over. That's crazy.
1: Okay, that statistic is nuts.
0: 70%.
1: I didn't think it was that high. I thought maybe it was like 40. 70% is crazy banana pants.
0: This dates back to 1899.
1: Holy.
0: This all started. So imagine Austin Christmas back then. You pull the wagon up.
1: You get a wagon wheel. You get a yoke of oxen.
0: You're looking at that straw mattress. Well, that looks pretty good. There's only a couple of chairs in that.
1: It's a bale of hay. Should we take it? It might have bugs in it. No, it looks great.
0: Looks good.
3: Don't forget my whale oil lamp.
0: So Tuesday is going to be absolutely bananas. They say between 11 a.m. and 4 p.m.
1: Don't go in the
0: it's
1: city.
0: It's crazy.
1: Don't go in any area, any neighborhood, any offshoot.
0: Any side street,
1: you
0: anything.
1: Can't get anywhere.
0: You can't.
1: Because these people don't know how to drive these trucks, so they're going to leave a Penske truck in the middle of the street in the North End. And there will be violence.
0: It's a lot of swearing dads from out of town. Yeah. They've never been in Boston before. No. They don't know what they're doing there.
1: There's nowhere to double park on these one-way streets.
0: Agnes, stand over there. Hold that spot.
1: Wave me in. Yeah, hold that spot. You get a better chance of holding your life. You're going to get shot.
0: So this weekend it's going to start because a lot of people are moving out a little bit early because it's the weekends. So they're already starting to put stuff out on the out on the sidewalk. So it's free. It's up for grabs.
3: A lot of particle board.
1: There's a lot of particle board. And this is not a day for particle board. It is going to swell like crazy.
0: And if it rains, it gets wet. And then it becomes what? Fall of particle
1: fall
0: board.
1: Fall of particle board. Thank you, Bill Whiteman. Thank you, Bill.
3: Wow.
0: So everything goes out there. Chairs, desks, broken computers, lamps, mattresses, beanbag chairs, couches. And mattresses are not supposed to go out because you're supposed to recycle those.
1: Right.
3: The city has to. Right. Don't you have to pay for it if you get rid of mattresses?
1: Yes. And they have to be recycled or donated. They can't go to the landfill.
0: But they still go out there. You'll see them out there.
1: Yeah.
0: And there are people who will take them.
3: Just wait, who's the taking a donation of a mattress?
1: A lot of, as long as it's clean, free, because I had to look this up yesterday for somebody.
3: Yeah,
1: as long as it's clean, free of bed bugs, major stains, things like that, there are organizations that will accept them for a donation, or sometimes they turn around and recycle them as well.
0: Define major stain. What's the difference between a major and a minor?
1: Everybody's definition of a stain is different. If the circumference,
3: they have a template they lay over.
1: Yeah. If the circumference is more than 8.5 inches, the width of a piece of standard A11 paper, right?
0: So you should bring a tape measure with you as you're out there looking around?
1: Well, you know what to do. Go to Home Goods or TJ Maxx. Get one. They get the 36-inch paper rulers. I always keep one of those in my car because you never know.
3: For vetting.
0: experts say if you're out there shopping, wood is good and so is glass. Anything else, forget about it.
1: Forget about it. But that's even wood, like if you're picking up like a small hutch or a bedstand, you can still get bugs in the wood. So you wanna.
3: Do you respect wood?
1: I don't know.
0: Think how many futons are gonna be put out there.
1: I mean, the metal frame, you can take the metal frame. That's fine. You might need to give it a little clear coat, but spruce it up a little bit. Is that mystery rust on that
0: bottom? Yeah, but the futon mattress is going to be there.
1: No, you leave that. You leave that.
3: Yeah, just take the working part.
0: But again, there's people who don't, and I'm going to say it's mainly guys. Guys will do this. Young guys, they're not thinking. It's like, I don't have to buy that now.
3: Isn't bedding super cheap? Nothing
0: is super cheap.
3: Out of a box for like $100.
1: Yeah, there are inexpensive options, but if it's right there and you got a buddy with a truck.
0: I'll just throw a sheet on it. It'll block anything.
1: You know how many one-night stands I had on mattresses like that in my 20s? Jesus, Mary. It's amazing I'm still here.
3: Get lower back pain.
1: Guy Ryan and Beverly, his buddy walked in the room, tried to have a three-way. I thought I was going to die.
0: The city suggests if you're in doubt, you can call 311, Boston's non-emergency line, in case you have any last-minute questions about Trash day,
2: Merry
0: parking.
2: Christmas, whore.
0: Mattresses.
1: You know, at least two of those mattresses are coming back out as Space Savers in a few months.
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0: Earlier this hour, we were talking about some of the food offerings, the new foods they have at the Big E this year, including the Uncrustable Cheeseburger. 781 texter says, I was at my local watering hole last night. A guy said he likes peanut butter and jelly with bologna and cheese.
1: All together. Stop.
0: I don't see how that goes together at all.
1: No.
0: There's not one aspect of it that works.
1: Why don't you throw some pimento loaf in there while you're at it?
0: Oh,
1: jeez.
0: Yes.
1: What are we doing, guys? Are you all pregnant? What's happening?
0: Has there ever been anybody other than a grandparent who ate pimento loaf?
1: Three
3: dark
1: women.
3: Rye.
1: That's it. You do need the dark rye. That's right.
0: Journey tickets coming up. 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
4: A Bridgewater couple is accused of fraudulently collecting more than $267,000 in state and federal benefits by allegedly pretending the mother was an unmarried single parent. Prosecutors say Rachel Cadis submitted forged leases and claimed that her husband, Brian Ferreira, didn't live with the family or provide financial support. Turns out he did live there. He earned income on his own, and he got VA benefits. They allegedly got money through MassHealth, SNAP, SSI, and rental assistance programs. We're also facing separate charges in a GoFundMe case.
5: How do people come up with these plans? They're so involved. It's so detailed.
4: Because you get away with one little scam once, and then you're like, how come nobody's going to know? So the two of them allegedly set up this GoFundMe for a homeless guy, and it raised $18,000. So I went back through some of the... Here's the problem. When you start posting stuff like this on Facebook... People take screenshots because they think some behavior is sketchy. So evidently this broad was when they posted GoFundMe and people were clapping back at her about it, and especially not giving the money. The homeless man has since passed away. He never saw a cent of that money. So people were in the comments asking her, like, are you going to bring him food? Are you going to bring him supplies? Like, you raised all this money. And then she's in there replying like, well, he's not going to take it even if I bring it to him. They allegedly spent all but 4 cents of that $18,000. And then... when people started calling them out on it, they went to get the refunds. They had to take out a bunch of revolving credit card accounts to take cash advances. You're never getting out of that hole to pay back the $18K.
5: What an amazing story.
4: Caught.
5: It took a while, though.
4: Took a while. They got to get all the information together.
5: Did that story go national about the homeless guy and the GoFundMe?
4: I don't know if I think one? That was a different
5: yeah.
4: one.
5: So this is not the first time this has happened.
4: No, it's not. I'll have to double check that now because I'm curious. Because I remember that one did blow up on the Book of Face a lot, too.
5: Yep.
4: So we'll see. Both have pleaded not guilty. They're due back in court September 28th. A popular roller coaster at Six Flags Magic Mountain in California has been closed after two women suffered a similar brain hemorrhage just 6 days apart. Both women reportedly lost consciousness after riding X2, a high-speed coaster with rotating seats and near-vertical drops. Both required brain surgery. One woman's still in a coma. Doctors treating the women said their injuries were consistent with the rapid acceleration and deceleration experienced on the ride. CNN did a deep dive. They also uncovered dozens of previous head and neck injury complaints connected to that ride over the years. Six Flags said the coaster is regularly tested and meets industry safety standards, but it's been closed since my birthday, July 12th.
5: Was this designed by NASA? What is that?
4: I'm not a roller coaster junkie. Like, every once in a while, I'll hop on one. On the rare occasion I'm at a park that has a roller coaster, I'm like, all right, we'll do this mid-level one. But the people that do the extreme, I'm good. I don't need, like, roller coaster-induced CTE later in life.
5: I am not a roller coaster guy. I went with the kids when they were little just because I had to.
4: Yeah.
5: But, like, the Yankee coaster up at Canobie Lake Park, with the wooden one that's not that scary. That was scary for me. The polar coaster at Storyland, that was scary for me.
4: Yeah, not doing it.
5: I don't like it. I don't like the turns. And
6: how
5: all
6: do you do in the teacups?
4: Teacups is my favorite.
5: I was okay in the teacups.
4: Teacups are good.
5: Because he had something to hold on to in the center.
4: Yeah. And the chances of your parent being, I mean, I feel like you would be a good teacup driver. Because you've got the upper body strength to pull to really make that bad boy spin.
5: Correct.
4: You know,
5: yes.
6: Are you doing a violent spin on the teacup? Yeah. And, oh, no, get out of here.
4: Six-year-old me, I'm looking at my mother. I'm like, come on, keep pulling. Come on, faster. What are you doing, Ma? Let's go.
6: So much
4: use those forearms. So much wrong with it. Northeastern University's plans for a new arena have hit a snag after asbestos was discovered during construction work. School's building the new facility on the site of the former Matthews Arena, which was demolished after more than a century of use. That discovery is now delaying work while crews deal with the hazardous material and follow required removal processes. The university has not yet said how significantly the asbestos issue could affect the overall construction timeline.
5: You mean when the doors were playing there, fans were inhaling asbestos?
4: What's this stuff on my shoulder?
5: It's like a hook. Yeah, I inhaled it. It's like a hook.
6: Oh, it's still there.
5: What do I have? A hair in my throat? What is that?
4: Yeah.
6: the roof of my mouth.
4: In another edition of What Is That, President Trump signed an executive order yesterday directing the federal government to rename Lake Ontario Lake America for U.S. government use.
5: Come on!
4: The amount of money it is costing us to change over the headers on all of this paperwork and these documents is outrageous.
5: Did you see...
2: That's very interesting, Epstein.
5: Did you see the signing in the Oval Office with the Sharpie?
4: I did.
5: The very official signing. And yeah. The background there was the map with Lake America.
4: Cuckoo. Lake America. Now, the lake is shared by New York and Canada. 52% of its surface is on the Canadian side. So the Canadians and international organizations cannot be forced to use the new name. That's not going to get confusing.
5: Nobody's going to use the new name. It's like the Gulf of Mexico.
4: Correct.
6: Did you see MapQuest posted? We're not changing this one either.
4: Yes, I saw that. That was hysterical. That was hysterical.
5: How long before we change the name Earth? That's got
4: to
5: be
4: to
5: next.
4: What? Big America?
5: Big round America.
6: Big round America.
4: Big round. I hope it's big round America. If the big flat America people come out, I'm out. I'm out. Okay, I'm out. Jurors headed back to court today to continue deliberations in Lindsay Clancy's murder trial. The case went to the jury yesterday afternoon following closing arguments in Plymouth Superior Court. The central issue is whether Clancy was legally insane at the time of the deaths of her three children. The defense arguing she was suffering from postpartum psychosis, and prosecutors arguing she understood exactly what she was doing. Jurors will continue working toward a verdict today. Chuck thinks the verdict will come today. I think we're looking at Monday, Tuesday, because there's going to be one charge that somebody gets hung up on.
5: I think it comes this morning. I think
4: really?
5: They deliberated for like 3 hours yesterday. They went through everything.
4: Yeah, they're going to go in.
5: All the jurors go in there. They already have their own idea to begin with. And they tell you when you go in there to deliberate, don't do a vote right away.
4: Right.
5: Don't do that.
4: Right.
5: Talk it out first and then go for a vote.
4: I feel like being in jury duty, debating a case like this or any other would be the equivalent of being on a Facebook town page in the comments section.
5: Very much so.
4: Trying to communicate with people that way.
6: Can you imagine what it's like now on a jury when people have now been on social media? So
4: I can't.
5: How many jurors are working on a book deal already?
4: A lot of them. Yeah, a lot of them. Finally, if it feels ridiculously expensive to raise a family in Massachusetts, a new analysis says you're not imagining it. Massachusetts was ranked the most expensive state in the country for a family to live comfortably, factoring costs including housing, childcare, food, transportation, and other necessities like Uncrustables. The state's notoriously high housing and childcare costs help push Mass to the top of the list. It's another reminder that even relatively high salaries here in Massachusetts don't necessarily translate into a lot of breathing room once the bills are paid.
5: Nobody can buy a starter home.
4: The concept of the starter home is gone.
5: It's true.
4: It's gone. Most communities you're looking at, if you want a decent house, you're looking at $1 million.
5: Or you have to move to the middle of Oklahoma.
4: Correct. Where the wind comes sweeping down the plain.
5: You're not going to get it here. No. It's crazy. It's so hard.
4: It is. Like, I can't imagine not ever living by the water. I can't imagine being inland, even as far as you. Like, I can't. I've grown up by the water my whole life.
5: I'd love the water. On the weekend, I am going to be all over Zillow. I'll be looking for places on the water around here. It's like, it's crazy.
4: Yes. And then you're like, damn, I'm not making Kiss money. So I can't get this
6: house.
4: I
6: say that anyway. I know somebody will be on the water.
5: But it'll be these dumps, and they want like $2.5 million for it. It needs so much
4: it
5: work.
4: It needs $300,000 worth of work.
5: Yeah.
4: You have time, Chuck. You're felling trees out there. 70 degrees in Boston right now. Cloudy skies. We're going to see a high of 83 later on today. Possibility of some rain showers right around 2 o'clock. I'm Danielle. That's your download.
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5: Tyler will be back with his award-winning sports report on Monday. Meanwhile, Mike Vrabel got everybody's attention last Saturday when he said, I do not think we have a very deep team. Everybody went nuts.

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1: Okay, let's do a couple more questions.
2: Could we get some more questions?
3: Transparency, I love it. Good for this guy. Good for you.
2: I watch all the Steelers. I just bought the team. I'm a huge Steelers fan.
3: What, is he going to act like he's never been a team fan of another team? I respect this. He's candid.
2: You just bought the place. You don't talk about another team.
3: It's like Tom Brady not... Well, Tom Brady doesn't talk about New England since he became an owner.
4: It's true.
2: Are we taking down the statue?
3: Maybe we'll knock the head off.
2: Let's just put leather pants on it.
3: All right.
2: Kayshawn Booty, who was traded to the Texans earlier this week, posted a really nice message on social media. He said, Patriots Nation, thank you for embracing me from day one. Your support through every high and low never went unnoticed. I'll always be grateful for the opportunity to wear the flying Elvis on my helmet. I'll always look back on my time in New England with nothing but gratitude and respect. Once a Patriot, always grateful.
5: Booty.
2: It was a four-game sweep against the Yankees in June. Got the Sox started on that 41-14 run. Let's hope history repeats itself. The Sox are opening a weekend series against the Yankees down in the Bronx tonight. Sandoval against Schlittler. Game starts at 7:15. As you're searching frantically for it, you'll find it on Apple TV.
3: Where is this?
2: I can't.
3: Why isn't this on Nesson?
2: Grandpa, I told you it's on Apple TV. Apple what?
3: What? I don't have that. Can you download it for me?
2: It's going to be a lot. What channel is Apple TV?
3: It's not.
2: It's going to be a lot of that, Tom. Yeah. Sox have a doubleheader tomorrow. That's cool. It starts at 1:15. Sox are two games behind the Yankees for that top wild card spot with 29 games left. And congratulations, Roger Federer. He gets inducted into the International Tennis Hall of Fame in Newport tomorrow.
3: Oh.
2: The 20-time Grand Slam champ, one of the best ever, and just a nice guy, very humble.
3: Yeah.
2: Have you ever been down to the International Tennis Hall of Fame in
3: Newport?
2: I
3: have not.
2: It's beautiful.
3: Really?
2: There's a lot of that going on.
3: Nice.
2: It looks like you step back into the 1800s.
3: Really?
2: It's just
3: okay,
2: weird. You go in and they got the grass courts and everything.
3: Mm-hmm. I think I'm going to the U.S. Open over Labor Day weekend.
2: Oh, that'll be fun.
3: Yeah.
2: I was at the Tennis Hall of Fame when Kelly's cousin Lindsay Davenport was inducted in 2014.
3: Boo! The anvil sound effect.
2: They gave me a fedora.
3: They did?
2: Yeah.
3: Where is it? Do you still have it?
2: I still have it.
3: You got to wear that in here, guy.
4: Is it like a Panama fedora? It is.
2: It's like a Panama fedora.
3: Oh, I love it.
2: I got so ripped at that thing. My God. It was 1,000 degrees.
4: Around.
2: They had someone coming out with trays of drinks. I had the VIP sticker
3: because
2: I'm a cousin-in-law.
3: Oh.
4: All the real VIPs wear a sticker.
3: Yes.
2: Very classy affair. Hey, I got to talk to Martina Navratilova.
3: Hey. Oh. She was just on the TV yesterday, wasn't she?
4: As Kelly was glancing at you, glaring at you from across the room.
2: Martina was doing the thing where she was looking over my head and around me to see if there's somebody more important to talk to.
3: I've worked with people like that before.
2: Do you know anybody like that?
3: I do, actually.
2: The Savannah Bananas play at Gillette this weekend, and we have bare knuckle fighting at Fenway, so there's probably a bake-off over at the Garden, I imagine.
3: Yes.
2: It's just crazy.
3: It's amazing.
2: We have baseball at Gillette and bare knuckle fighting at Fenway. I'm still going with the Queen of Violence.
3: I'm going with the Queen of the Streets.
2: I know you are. I just don't see how that's going to happen.
3: Well, we'll see. We will see. Bare knuckle fighting.
2: Uh-huh. All right, let's get some tickets for a concert at the Garden. November 6th, Journey's going to be there. It is time for the Classic Rock Challenge. Pelosi, what are we doing?
4: Well, today you have to know the score. You're going to hear the snippet from a classic movie, and you're just going to tell me what movie it is. And I'm going to give you a hint. If you're a fan of Journey, you will know this movie.
2: Ooh.
3: Okay.
2: I think I might know what it is already, just from that hint.
4: Really?
2: Yeah. 877-617-100.7. Let's get you to Journey. We got the Classic Rock Challenge next.
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8: So much to look forward to today. 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So let's get into it. 4 o'clock in my basement tapes. I'll take a deep dive into Def Leppard's Pyromania. Your ticket to Rock Summer continues at 4:10. We'll get you in to see Smashing Pumpkins at the Garden. And then live at 5. Not only do I get to kickstart the double shot weekend, but I'll open up the history books on Nirvana's final shows.
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25: Classic Rock Challenge time. That means tickets up for grabs. Journey at the Garden on November 10th. You can be there if you pass the challenge. 877-617-100.7. Come on, give it a shot.
26: Yes.
25: At least throw a dart at it.
26: Something.
25: At the very least.
26: Yeah.
27: What are you, ripping a dart?
26: Ripping a couple of darts over here?
25: We got John from Dudley. John, how you doing? You ready for the weekend?
28: I'm awesome. Awesome, and yes, I am ready for the weekend.
25: Attaboy, I can tell. I can hear it, all right?
26: Mm-hmm.
25: Pelosi, explain what we're doing.
27: You just got to know the score, Chuck. We're all fans of film.
25: Mm-hmm.
27: So, you just got to tell us the movie that this soundtrack is from.
25: So, we're going to hear a clip of music here.
27: Yes, a score, as it were.
25: What movie that comes from.
27: Yes, very simple. Here we go. Know the score, John.

0: Very swirling. Very swirling.
1: Cinematic.
2: Wow, I wish I knew, but I have no clue, guys.
0: No clue. All right, but I like the effort. All right?
3: Yes.
1: He was
0: what
1: there.
0: It's all
1: he was
0: about.
1: Present.
0: 877-617-1007. Let me play it again.

0: I had my eyes closed during that. It was just
1: one of the greatest.
0: I was lost in that. Ken from Randolph, good morning.
2: Good morning.
0: Take us to the movies, Ken. Know the score. What song, what movie does that come from?
2: Can I hear it again, please?
0: Of course you can. We love the sound of this.

0: Huge movie. Huge.
1: Huge.
2: Top five all time, maybe.
3: Wow. I guarantee you have seen this movie, Ken.
2: What did he say?
3: What did you say?
4: First Blood.
3: It is First Blood. Wow, that's impressive. Can we just have a dramatic moment from the please, motion picture, you? Please? Let me bring down the music.
5: It's over, Johnny. It's over.
6: Nothing is over. Nothing.
2: Thank you.
1: Bravo, bravo. Okay.
2: Stallone's finest work, maybe.
3: And the Academy Award goes to...
0: Well, it wasn't Sylvester Stallone from First Blood, but Ken, nice job, man.
3: You are going to see Journey at the Garden November 10th, and you earned that. All right, hang on the line. Don't go anywhere. Remember, at 8:10, we have another Classic Rock Challenge coming up, and it's for Rush. Rush, they are back. They'll be at the Garden September 14th, and you'll qualify for the grand prize Closer to the Heart VIP experience. Meanwhile, we have our drama of the day coming up.
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5: All right, it's been a turmoil-filled week. We've had 80-year-old celebrities dropping like flies.
6: Left and right.
5: My God. We had another one we have to get to.
6: Yeah.
5: We got to give this guy his respect as well. But along with that, there's always turmoil going on in your own personal life.
6: Mm-hmm.
5: You shouldn't suffer alone with that.
6: No.
5: Something happened. You're questioning, was I right? Was I wrong? Let's help this person out all together. 877-617-100.7. 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Who's in trouble?
6: I think both of us feel this one, Chuck. As you know, I like to travel from time to time.
5: And you travel well.
6: Thank you. I do. I also have a lot of pets. I know that you have a puppy.
5: Yes, we do. Yes.
6: So finding pet care can be a challenge sometimes. I'm very fortunate that a dear friend of mine is also my pet sitter. She's amazing. She's wonderful. Might be listening right now. Good morning, Kai.
5: Hi, Kai.
6: And very, very lucky to have her because I can breathe easy and be like, all right, everything's taken care of. Whew. Jennifer Norwell wrote to us and she said, I went away for a week and asked a good friend to stay at my house to watch my dog. I stocked the fridge for her, told her to make herself at home, and I even offered her $500, even though she initially offered to do it as a favor to me. A few days into the trip, I get a notification from my Ring camera and I see some guy I've never met walk into my house about 10 p.m.
5: Ooh.
6: He didn't leave until the next morning.
5: What? Maybe he really liked the dog a lot, was just petting the dog, watching movies?
6: Maybe the dog fell asleep on his lap, didn't want to get up.
5: Okay.
6: Ruin his slumber.
5: Did something else happen?
6: Well, I texted her and said, hey, who was the guy that stayed over last night? And she got annoyed and said, why are you watching me? It's a guy I've been dating. I wasn't going to leave your dog alone all night to sleep at his place, and you told me to make myself at home. I told her there's a pretty big difference between her making herself at home and inviting a complete stranger to spend the night in my house without asking me. She turned around and said that I never explicitly told her that I couldn't have guests, or she never told me. And I said that she said that I should trust her judgment about who she brings over. Am I the a-hole for getting mad about this?
5: I imagine that mattress is out on the curb now like Allston Christmas.
6: In flames. In flames.
5: See, I think once or twice we've had somebody stay over at our house to take care of the pets. I don't like that.
6: Yeah.
5: I don't like that. Like, stranger.
7: You like things. You don't like people touching
5: Don't touch
7: things.
5: My thing.
6: Don't touch my stuff.
5: You screwed up the TV remote.
6: Did you touch my drum set?
5: I had it set just right.
7: The couch crease has been disturbed.
6: Yeah. Tonight. They're hitting buttons on stuff. Where's the light for the over the counter in the kitchen? I can't find
8: that
6: switch.
8: The garbage disposal.
5: But for me, it's always, it's a different person with the two or three times we did it. You have a friend who does it.
6: Yeah.
5: A trusted friend.
6: Yeah. And she doesn't stay over.
5: Oh, she doesn't stay over. All right.
6: But
5: have you ever had somebody stay over?
6: No. It's too chaotic at my house. But she, you know, she'll be there late at night. She's back there early in the morning. She's doing the clopener.
5: She's close by.
6: Yeah, she's very close by.
7: Did you ever see when Ace Ventura comes home?
6: That's my house, basically. Yeah. But, you know, this is kind of bold on the friend's part because, you know, I understand like, oh, you never explicitly told me I couldn't have guests. I would never, even my best friend, I would never have somebody over her, especially when you know the person well. I would never have somebody over there for a sleepover without being like, hey, is it cool if so-and-so comes by? Even just for dinner, like to visit,
5: right.
6: I'd be like, hey, is it cool if I have somebody come visit the house? It's not my house.
5: Is this a serious relationship? Maybe they're engaged. Maybe they've been together
6: she
5: for years.
6: They're partners. She's been dating. I don't think it's a long-term thing. Mm. And if they were together for a long time, I feel like this friend sounds like it's a good enough friend that she would be aware of this man's existence in Jennifer's, Jennifer would be aware of this man's existence in her friend's life.
5: I wonder if he used the shower, too.
7: Oh.
6: That's how I caught my ex cheating.
7: How did the hair get up so high?
5: In the shower.
6: Yeah, shower drain.
5: You inspected the shower drain.
7: Oh, my God.
6: See, every time I tell this story, I'm the one that gets labeled as crazy instead of my ex being getting labeled as a dick because he was cheating on me.
5: No, not at all. I think he's a dick for that.
6: No,
5: but
6: well,
5: just you,
6: you know this.
5: Over the shower drain with your phone light on, inspecting it, picking hairs up with a tweezer.
6: You live with someone with long hair. Thank you, Pelosi.
7: Right?
6: You live with someone with long hair, right? You've got to do drain maintenance because... Yeah. Those hairs get to, so you know, you get the thing goes over the holes, you pick it up. If you're lucky, you get the satisfying pull where it all comes out at once.
5: Or it gets stuck because you haven't pulled it out
6: enough times. So then you have to unscrew the thing and you pull it out and you're like, huh, I just cleaned this a month ago. We've been together for 2 years. Whose blonde hair is this?
5: All right, we went down another very dark avenue right there.
6: My longtime AAF listeners know that story well.
5: All right. Back to Jennifer in Norwell, who went away for a week. I get it. It wasn't part of the explicit instructions like, hey, if you want to have anybody over, feel free. Yeah. I stocked the fridge.
6: Yeah.
5: Plenty of beers. Enjoy.
6: Seems like a boundary issue on the friend's part.
5: Just the way she reacted.
6: Yeah. And I get the whole watching, like, why are you watching me thing? It's like, well, I'm just looking. I just happened to get the alert and checked it out at the front door. Like, because I have cameras all over my house. But there are some that I will take, like, if Kai's pet sitting, like, I'll unplug them or they go on Wi-Fi only. So I'll be like, hey, I just have to switch this on to check.
5: Well, maybe it was just a pizza delivery guy, you know? And then the music started playing and it turned into a porn.
6: The saxophones got louder.
5: Yes.
6: I don't know. There wasn't a pizza box in his hand.
7: This is all a surveillance issue. Like, if all this technology didn't exist, people were doing this years ago, inviting people over, pet sitting, this and that. People know too much. Maybe there's just no... Friendships and relationships can't stand constant surveillance. Maybe that's what it is.
6: Mm.
7: I'm not saying the lady's the a-hole, but...
6: Tell that to the people on my Find My iFriends list. Good morning, travel hubby. At all.
5: 877-617-100.7. Call or text. You could download the free iHeartRadio app also. Leave us a talk back. Tell us, what do you think about Jennifer? Is Jennifer right about this?
6: Uh-huh.
5: It's her place. Her friend was coming over, but not the friend of a friend. And then the shower, and then...
6: Oh, no.
5: God knows what else
6: happened. How many towels did you use?
5: What did the dog see?
7: Mm. Oh, no.
5: Tippy, what's wrong? Why are you cowering in the corner?

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1: It's all about taking care of that other family member with four legs.
2: Pelosi's got one in his lap. Have you seen a kitty cat?
1: Look at him.
2: Oh, God, look at that chunk.
1: He's stroking a cat. He should be sitting in a volcanic lair right now.
2: Oh, the kitty is in... Are you purring? You should turn the music down. Is he purring?
3: I can hear it.
1: Stop. I'm
3: having a moment.
1: Stop.
2: You just made my day.
3: I could see her get
1: emotional. Oh, my God. Jeez. I got to hit Danielle with a spray bottle.
2: Get off the counter.
1: God.
2: Harper, no.
1: So this is all, yes, this is all about pet sitting. Like, we have a puppy.
2: Yeah.
1: We are going to visit our son down in North Carolina.
2: So what are you doing?
1: We're taking the dog.
3: No.
1: On a 12-hour drive.
2: Oh.
3: Are you kidding?
1: A 9-month-old puppy is completely out of her mind.
3: Oh, my God.
2: You going to give her the Benadryl? A little gabapentin for the ride?
1: Jeez. I got to talk to you about that.
2: Yeah. Let's get a little gabapentin
3: going.
2: The
3: gabapentin.
1: Going to need some help here.
2: Yeah. We all need some gabapentin.
1: trying to get the collar that will help her stop barking.
2: I gave you the Aider Tech. That's a good one.
1: Anything at this point. Anything.
2: You got to do it. You got to do it.
1: So,
2: you
1: know, Jennifer.
3: Didn't Mitt Romney have an idea for that?
2: Poor scout.
1: The crate on the roof?
2: 12 hours later.
1: Jennifer from Norwell went away for a week. Loves her dog.
2: Yeah.
1: All right. Can't leave the dog alone. So a very good friend of hers said, I'll dog sit. So Jennifer stocked the place with food, snacks, beverages.
2: I reactivated Netflix, Hulu, Apple TV.
1: All the cool
2: Roku,
1: stuff. Whatever you
2: Paramount
1: want.
2: Plus,
1: it's all
2: Disney
1: there.
2: Plus.
1: Even offered to give her $500
2: Here,
1: for her trouble.
2: Can I give some cashish? No.
1: Oh, no, you don't have to do that.
2: No, it's fine. I'm happy to.
1: So her Ring camera goes off, and there's a gentleman standing there she doesn't recognize. The gentleman comes in, and the gentleman does not leave until the next morning.
2: Is this guy strolling up to the door wearing linen pants?
1: What's going on in there?
2: Looks sexy.
3: Why linen pants?
1: Did somebody order a pizza?
2: Let me have my inside jokes, please.
3: I was going to say, okay. Whole universe in that head.
2: Uh-huh.
1: So Jen tells her friend, hey... Who was that? This was just supposed to be you taking care of the house and my dog. And somebody comes over here. What's the big deal? I'm dating this guy. Why can't he come over?
2: Not in my house, honey.
1: Not in my house. And then he stayed over?
2: Yeah. He used my shower?
1: Oh, yeah.
2: Is he making oatmeal in the kitchen?
1: Use the products?
2: It's not code. He didn't use my K18 bond repair, did he?
1: Did he sit on that toilet seat? I gotta know!
2: He did, so, in fact, sit on the toilet seat.
1: There's a big falling out here, and Jennifer wants to know, am I the a-hole? Shouldn't I be upset? I didn't know some stranger was going to come over to my home.
2: I love when grown adults are like, you didn't explicitly tell me I couldn't have somebody over.
1: The instructions. So we want your input on this. 877-617-1007. You can call or text or download the free iHeartRadio app and use the talkback button. We have Wall out there on the road. How you doing?
4: Oh, I'm good. I'm good. And you?
1: Good, thank you. What's your take on this?
4: Excellent. Well, you know, definitely the friend is the a-hole here. A couple of things. One, I said make yourself at home, not anybody else.
1: Mm-hmm.
4: So what are you doing inviting people over to my house? Still my house. You can use it, but it's still my house.
2: Yes.
4: So don't invite people over here. And second of all, did he bring toiletries with him, or did he use my toothbrush while he was there? Because now I'm going to punch you in the face if you didn't do laundry.
3: Wow.
2: I have found in my life that guys are not like me. If I know I'm doing an overnight, or even if there's a vague chance I'm doing an overnight, we're throwing the nightie, the change of the underwear, the toothbrush, the skincare stuff in the little tiny containers, because I gotta do my routine.
1: Do you have that bag all packed and ready to go in the back of the vehicle at all times, 24 hours a day?
2: You bet your ass I do.
3: Do you go through it every few months to update, like, expiration
2: dates? Yeah, check it out, make sure.
1: She keeps it in the back of the vehicle next to the raccoon shovel.
2: Yeah, that's actually, you're not wrong. I don't have jumper cables, how dare you.
1: Ed from New Hampshire, how you doing, Ed?
5: Morning, everybody. Happy Friday.
1: Hey. Happy Friday. What do you think?
5: Yeah, that friend is a major a-hole. I won't even go to somebody's cookout with a guest without getting permission. Never mind, let's send them over to the house to stay overnight.
1: Yeah.
2: You don't show up with people. Who's this? Oh,
1: well,
2: hi.
1: Don't you think Jennifer's friend forgot about the Ring doorbell? Just assumed that she could do this and nobody's going to know.
2: Yeah, I mean, who's going to know? Clearly, she didn't think it was a big deal if she wasn't thinking of any of that. Otherwise, she'd be trying to sneak him around to other entrances and stuff.
1: Yeah.
2: If you go in this shadow, we'll get the alert going, and then you have 30 seconds to get in the house. Shady. Shady.
1: Shady all around?
2: But yeah, she didn't think of it. I just would never assume. Like, I remember I was babysitting.
6: In my bedroom where my wife sleeps.
2: I was babysitting in high school once.
6: Where my children come and play with their toys.
2: And a couple of friends came and, like, tried to, like, crash the party and show up at the house. And they were sitting on the back deck. I'm like, you gotta leave. I can't have people over this. These people's. Scoot. I'm like, they're paying me to do a job to watch their
1: kids. I'm working here.
2: And they wouldn't leave.
1: 508 texter. Hey guys, it's Chris. Similar story happened with us. Brother-in-law came over to watch the dogs while we went camping. We told him to not bring his girlfriend to sleep there, and he still did it anyways. So yeah, she's an a-hole for bringing him over. You really couldn't just step away from the dogs for a little bit and hang out with them and then come back.
2: Yeah, like go out, do dinner, whatever, but yeah. All right, I really want to sleep. Oh, I can't wait to go to sleep with you and wake up in your arms and have sex and all things. Okay, well, I got a pet sit this week, so what's next week look like for you? That's the logical answer to that question.
3: It's like Chuck, this conversation with his wife every weekend.
1: Chris says he no longer watches our dog. See? And that's his brother-in-law.
2: And now you're
1: falling out with the family.
2: Now you've lost that.
3: Let's say you lost a pet sitter. Is it worth it to blow this whole thing up for someone who could reliably potentially watch the pet?
2: I've had to do that in the past with a pet sitter who did not do their duties.
3: Really?
2: And that was someone close to me. I was
3: They weren't picking up the duties?
1: 781.
2: No, they weren't.
1: I think they're both at fault. Jennifer should have been a little more detailed if she didn't want her friend to have guests. And maybe the friend should have sent a quick text and said, is it okay if I have someone over?
2: I just feel like it's such a logical, rational thing to... I don't feel like it's an outrageous expectation to think that someone would not have a guest over without checking. Maybe I'm an idiot. I don't know. I get it, but I can't think of explicitly having to tell a friend, hey, don't bring a guy over here to sleep in bed with you in my guest room overnight.
1: Yeah, but if she and her boyfriend are really serious and they're going to spend the weekend together anyway, she's giving up her weekend to watch the dog.
2: But then bring it up to Jen and be like, hey, like I was, you know, Randy and I usually spend the weekend together. Is it cool if he comes and stays here?
1: Maybe Jen just assumes that.
2: Maybe.
1: She knows that.
2: Maybe Jen's tired of hearing her friend cry about Randy and what a POS he is. And she's like, they got to the point where she told him everything she really thought about him. And then they get back together the next week. And now you're like, well, that's it. I can't be involved in this.
1: It always happens, doesn't it?
2: It always happens.
7: Yeah. No, she's not an a-hole. I don't think she's an a-hole at all. I think her friends took advantage of a situation. That's probably why she didn't charge her, because she was probably running a brothel.
1: A brothel?
2: I think that's a little much.
1: She's running a brothel.
3: She's a madam?
1: It's turned into risky business.
2: 203 texter, is the dog okay? Did anything get stolen or broken? The friend is the responsible adult, or the homeowner wouldn't have said yes to having her pet sit. Get over it. You're not an a-hole, but seriously, grow up.
1: It's almost like you have to make out a contract before you go away. Here's
2: everything in writing.
1: Here's how everything works. Here's when you feed the dog. Here's what they like, blah, blah, blah. P.S. It's just you, nobody
2: else. Mine's like a 10-page one.
3: Drifts into working with friends and family, which is always sketchy anyway.
2: Yeah, that's true. Yeah. 978 text, as long as the house wasn't trashed and there's nothing missing, there should be no cause for alarm. She did tell her to make herself at home. The dog was cared for. That's the most important objective.
1: What about the sheets on the bed? Did they take the sheets off?
2: You better have changed those
1: over. Did they take them off?
2: You better have changed those over.
3: Do you think Tyler would swap condos if this happened?
2: He would move states.
3: I'm saying he would actually maybe move towns.
2: He would get all new bedding. The mattress would be gone. He'd be pushing it in the hallway.
1: On fire.
3: Austin, yep. Christmas.
1: Good morning, Jennifer from Nashua.
8: Good morning. How is everybody today?
2: Fabulous.
1: Thank you.
8: Fabulous. Well, definitely the friend is an a-hole, because not only did she take advantage of the situation, she took advantage of the friendship, and you don't do that. Do we really need to specify certain things? We're adults. Let's use part of our brain matters, please.
2: Mm-hmm. Yeah. Amen. Yeah. Amen, sis. Right.
1: I don't know. Maybe guys think differently. I don't know.
2: Oh, you think? Oh, really?
1: I'm just talking about this one situation here.
9: Me and the wife seem to disagree on this one today. Today's our anniversary, 33 years. But anyway, the homeowner's not the a-hole. How hard would it have been for the dog sitter to say, hey, I've been seeing this guy Billy for 6 months now. Is it okay if he comes over? Pretty simple.
2: I dated a Billy when I was 19. I went sideways real fast.
1: Brought back a lot of memories right there, didn't
2: That's
1: it?
2: Why I don't like, he's why I don't like Tool. He used to listen to that album overnight.
1: All right, all right. You got a lot. You know what? I'm going to get you an Uncrustable.
2: I'm just saying.
1: 877-617-1007. Call or text or leave us a talk back on the free iHeartRadio app. What about Jennifer? Went away for a week. Had her friend dog sitting. Friend had a friend over that Jennifer didn't know about. Mm-hmm. Friend stayed overnight. They weren't just watching First Blood on Netflix.
2: I hope Jen didn't do a drop in on the Alexa.
1: All right. Jen was upset. Friend can't understand it. Who is the a-hole?
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0: But don't follow us to our car in the parking lot.
1: Story of Jennifer from Norwell today. Going away for a week. Tough to go away because she loves her dog.
2: Aw, honey, I'll be back.
1: Mom will be back.
2: I'll be back.
1: Don't worry.
2: Don't worry. Oh, I know you see the suitcase. You don't like it. It's okay.
1: And make the goodbye as painful as possible.
2: Yeah, just walk out.
1: Just go.
2: I'll forget about you 5 seconds later.
1: That's right. Leave a snack. You'll be fine.
2: Yes.
1: So she went away for a week, and her friend was going to do some dog sitting for her. So she stocked up all the food, everything her friend likes, told her how the remote works, Netflix, everything else, beverages, what have you. Even offers her $500. The friend says that's not necessary.
2: It's fine. Don't worry about it. We don't
1: and she sees on the Ring doorbell, friend has her friend come over who spends the night there. That friend was doing more than just petting. More than just petting the dog.
2: He was petting the cat.
1: She doesn't know this guy. She confronts her friend. Who is this? You were just supposed to be the only one over here with my favorite four-legged friend here. Not somebody else.
2: I love this 978 text. I love how everybody hears the words, make yourself at home, which means, you know what? Do whatever the hell you want in my house while you're at it. Why don't you sell it?
1: So her, Jennifer and her friend get into a big fight about this. So is Jennifer the a-hole for feeling like she should not have had her special friend come over as well? What do you guys think? Nate, out on the road. Nate has a story for us. Tell us, Nate.
27: Hey, guys, how are you? Huge fan of the show.
1: Thank you.
27: Yeah, hey, so the story I have for you is a little different, but very similar. So Jennifer, homeowner, not the a-hole by any means on this. So my story, I was dog sitting about 10 or so years ago before I was married, before kids, all of that.
2: Okay.
27: So single man, just working. My brother's like, hey, I'm going away with his then wife. You know, one of the exes for a reason, right? he's like, hey, I'm going to set you all up if you'll wash my dog. I'll pay you. I'll set you up with food. The fridge will be loaded. We'll go food shopping. We'll, you know, need you there for 2 nights, whatever, Friday, Saturday. So I'm like, all right, man, yeah, no problem, dude. Whatever you need. So I show up there. The dog looks like it has just seen war and come back. And there's nothing in the house. There's barely any dog food to make it a day and a half. I had to go out and get dog food. There was not even a single slice of cheese in the refrigerator, not a water, not even a beer, man, not even a warm beer at that. And so I call him, like, hey, man. I'm like, what's up, dude? Like, he didn't do nothing. And he goes, oh, what, you can't? You can't go get stuff? You can't bring over food? God. What? What's the problem?
1: Wow.
27: So jeez. I agree. And since then, you know, we're fine, whatever. It's under the water, under the bridge. But, okay. You know, Jennifer, not the a-hole by any means. Her house, her rules, just the friends. Speak up. Just say, like, hey, you going to bring I'm going to bring someone over. Do you care? Ain't no big deal.
1: Yeah.
27: Just 2 seconds.
1: And Jennifer was nice enough to take care of everything. Anything you could possibly need,
2: correct.
1: I will get for you. I will make this as comfortable as possible.
2: Which, I got you set up.
1: Which did not happen with Nate.
3: This is funny because you know they did it everywhere. They probably did it on the couch. They probably did it in the bed. They probably did it in the shower. She's probably going to have to burn all her furniture. That's funny.
1: You're right. You're
2: we
1: right, buddy.
2: Sex in three different rooms, and then we went and had pasta.
4: Imagine you keep getting the notifications of motion alarms.
2: Oh, no.
1: Was there an earthquake?
2: There's motion in your bedroom.
1: Rush tickets, 8:10.

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4: Jurors headed back to court today to continue deliberations in the Lindsay Clancy murder trial. Case went to jury yesterday afternoon following closing arguments from both sides in Plymouth Superior Court. Central issue, of course, is whether Lindsay Clancy was legally insane at the time of the deaths of her three children, with the defense arguing that she was suffering from postpartum psychosis and prosecutors arguing she understood exactly what she was doing. So they deliberated for about 3 hours yesterday and then went home. They'll continue working toward a verdict today. Chuck thinks that they're going to come back today with definitive.
5: They have already made their decision.
4: Okay.
5: They did 3 hours yesterday, at the end of yesterday. Are we all agreed on this? Yes.
4: All right, sleep on it. We'll come back in the morning.
5: They're going to announce it today.
4: All right.
5: And this is huge nationally.
4: Massive, massive.
5: This is like the biggest story, right? Yes. I bet all the networks will carry it live.
4: It's the new Karen Reed, basically.
5: It is the new. There always has to be a Karen Reed now.
4: For now, yes. The way that these trials have developed and everybody being at home jurors, yeah. Yes. So,
5: and what's the crowd outside the court going to look like?
4: I don't know. We'll see. A lot of pink shirts, probably.
5: A lot of pink shirts.
4: I think that they'll be hung up on one of the charges, something they're going to need a little bit more clarification. I'm saying Monday or Tuesday. I think it's going to drag out a little bit longer than
5: you think. They'll send questions back to the judge.
4: Yeah.
5: Hey.
4: Yeah.
5: All right.
4: So
5: we'll see.
4: Hopefully they'll give a more cohesive answer than Judge Bev did in some cases, but yes, they're gonna do that. A Bridgewater couple accused of fraudulently collecting more than $267,000 in state and federal benefits is in trouble. They allegedly pretended the mother was an unmarried single parent. Turns out, not so much. Prosecutors say Rachel Cadis submitted forged leases and claimed that her husband Brian Ferreira didn't live with the family or provide financial support. When investigators say, actually, yeah, the guy lives there. He earns an income and he's getting VA benefits.
5: Oh. Wow. That's a lot of dipping at the trough there.
4: That's a lot of not enough paranoia, too, because if I'm pulling a scam like this, I'm looking over my shoulder every 5 seconds. What's that black Chrysler 300 with the dark tinted windows across the street doing every day?
5: You know what? You need some extra cash. Get another job. Go get a job at Subway on the side. Get some good, clean money.
4: Correct.
5: Okay?
4: Not this much.
5: What are we doing?
4: Money. So it gets worse. A couple allegedly received money for services through MassHealth, SNAP, SSI, and rental assistance programs. And they're also facing a separate case involving a GoFundMe that they launched, which subsequently raised $18,000 for a homeless man. That gentleman has since passed away, never saw a dime of that money, even though people were calling Rachel out on Facebook, being like, hey, where's all this money going? Why aren't you bringing him food and supplies? And she's literally doubling down in the comments, replying like, well, if I, he's just not going to take it if I bring it over there. All right, what's the $18K for then?
5: Yeah, why are we giving you money?
4: So people started complaining. They said, all right, we'll refund the money. GoFundMe got involved. They had to take out, like, open revolving accounts with credit cards to take out the cash advance. I hope they got 18 months zero interest on that, on the balance transfers, to pay that money back.
5: Wow.
4: Just a complete scam.
5: What a scam.
4: Complete scam. So both have pleaded not guilty. They're due back in court on September 28th. Oh, you know what? We're doing one of these every single day now, it seems.
6: What the? Flock cameras.
4: Tempe, Arizona, latest community to end its contract with Flock Safety and remove the city's automated license plate readers. Officials say the cameras have helped police solve crimes, and the mayor says there's been no evidence of misuse by Tempe police, but the potential for abuse is simply too great. They're looking 5 steps ahead. They're looking toward the future. They know what's coming.
5: Right now, we're getting all the stories of these cops who've been checking on their ex-girlfriends, ex-wives, wives, whatever.
4: Pilates instructors.
5: When do we get the first story about these people who are being checked on, suing these towns?
4: 100% going to happen. And Flock. Mm-hmm. It's going to happen.
5: Over and over and over again.
4: As my buddy LB used to say, bag of cash.
5: Bag of cash.
4: Bag of cash.
5: Big time bag of cash.
6: What the? Flock cameras.
7: But it's also like, it's not just that one company. Isn't there another company that builds these things too? That they also, there's another name of another company that puts up these kind of things. And a lot of towns are swapping the contract.
4: Oh, they're going out to the
7: for
4: new
7: a
4: one?
7: Different, well, it's not Flock, it's the blah, blah, blah.
5: It's Acme. So
7: it's Acme.
4: A popular roller coaster at Six Flags Magic Mountain in California has been closed after two women suffered similar brain hemorrhages just 6 days apart. Both reportedly lost consciousness after riding X2, which is a high-speed coaster. It's got rotating seats and near-vertical drops. No, thank you. That's a hard pass for me. And, yeah.
5: How was the ride? Oh, my God, it was so good. There's blood coming out of my ears.
4: Literally. So both women had to have brain surgery. One woman reportedly still in a coma.
5: Oh, my God.
4: Now, doctors treating the women said their injuries were consistent with the rapid acceleration and deceleration experienced on the ride. Dozens of previous head and neck injury complaints had been connected to X2 over the years. Six Flags says the coaster is regularly tested and it meets industry safety standards, but it's been closed since July 12th.
5: Never mind dropping your phone off the coaster. No. It's like you're dropping your medulla oblongata.
4: Yeah. Congratulations. You have CTE now. Like, you might as well be
5: an
4: NFL player.
5: It's a ride.
4: It's awful. It's awful. But, you know, all that rattling around, you can't do it. Can't do it.
5: No.
4: Let's see what else is going on here. Northeastern University had plans for a new arena, but they just hit a snag after asbestos was discovered during construction work. School is building the new facility on the site of the former Matthews Arena, which was demolished after more than 100 years in use. That discovery is now delaying work while crews deal with the hazardous material and following required removal processes. The university has not said how significantly the asbestos issue could affect the overall construction timeline.
5: So it's that bad. They're not saying anything. It's that bad.
4: It's bad enough. It's bad enough. As they say, not great, Bob.
5: No.
4: If you want to raise a family here in Massachusetts, it's going to cost you an S ton of money. I don't think we really needed a study for this, but a new analysis says that Massachusetts was ranked the most expensive state in the country for a family to live comfortably. That factors in costs like housing, childcare, food, transportation, and other necessities. The state's notoriously high housing and childcare costs help push Mass to the top of the list. Another reminder that with even relatively high salaries in Massachusetts, it's still largely unaffordable.
5: I bet schools also help with that, too, because so much money goes to public schools. And we're always ranked number one in the country for education.
4: Yeah.
5: So a lot is invested into education here.
4: Just want to say you're welcome to all the parents of children in Swampscott for my property tax contribution to the new Swampscott Elementary School, since I do not have children. So you're welcome.
5: Ooh.
4: You're welcome.
5: There's more to that, isn't there? How do you really feel?
7: From the cafeteria.
4: Yeah, exactly. 72 degrees in Boston right now under cloudy skies. We're going to see a high of 84 later today. Maybe a little bit of rain showers moving in just after midday. I'm Danielle. That's your download.
2: What's that? Now. What in the wide, wide world of sports is going on here?
8: 100.7 seconds of sports with Tyler.
5: Tyler's not here. He's preparing for the Donna Summer Block Party tomorrow night, City Hall Plaza. yesterday.
4: I can see him going to that.
5: Yeah, I got good too. Mike Vrabel last Saturday said, I do not think we have a very deep team. Well,
4: I do not like them, Sam. I am.
5: Last night kind of looked that way. Pat's last preseason game against the Browns, all the starters sitting it out. Chance for the backups. Make an impression. Prove they belong on the roster. First half, the Browns didn't punt. Browns quarterback completed 12 of 15 passes for 186.

0: episode never went unnoticed. I will always be grateful for the opportunity to wear the Flying Elvis on my helmet. I'll always look back on my time in New England with nothing but gratitude and respect. Once a Patriot, always grateful. Aww. That's awesome.
1: Bootylicious.
2: I like that. Yes,
0: that's nice. Awesome. Big weekend for the Sox. It all started with that four-game sweep against the Yankees in June. That turned everything around for the Red Sox. They started their 41-14 run. Sox opening a weekend series against the Yankees tonight. I don't think it's going to be a sweep because Sandoval's on the mound against Schlittler. He's having a great year. Game starts at 7:15 on Apple TV. We do have a doubleheader tomorrow starting at 1:15. Sox are just two games behind the Yankees for the top wild card spot with 29 games left. We're talking October baseball, baby.
2: Home stretch, babe.
0: Roger Federer getting inducted into the International Tennis Hall of Fame in Newport tomorrow. 20-time Grand Slam champ. So deserving.
2: So deserving.
0: One of the greatest players ever. And this weekend we have the Savannah Bananas playing at Gillette.
2: Oh, boy.
0: There's bare knuckle fighting at Fenway.
2: So many events. We're mixing it up all over the place.
0: Do you think the Queen of Violence is already here walking around the streets?
2: Probably, right? She's got to get into town a little early.
0: I'd love to meet her.
2: Not flying in day of.
0: She's on Newbury Street doing a little shopping.
2: She's hanging out at Sonsi having a Caesar salad. Yeah. Can we get chicken on that?
0: Do we already have the weigh-in?
2: No butter, no oil.
0: No nothing.
2: Dry.
0: Yeah.
2: Thank you.
0: All right, that's sports. Let's move on to Rush. Rush is at the Garden September 14th. I have tickets waiting for you right now and a chance to qualify for that grand prize, the very cool Closer to the Heart VIP experience, which moves you right up towards the front. Ooh. All kinds of merch and more. 877-617-100.7 if you'd like to take a crack at this challenging challenge Pelosi's put together for us.
3: You've got to figure out a riff in reverse.
2: All right. I like those.
0: The riff in reverse. Yeah. You're good at these.
2: I am.
0: Your mind works backwards.
2: My mind works in every way except the one that it normally should.
0: I wasn't going to say that, yeah. But yeah.
2: I'll say it.
0: I'm not going to fight you on that. 877-617-100.7. We're talking Rush! Classic Rock Challenge. Coming up next from ZLX.

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4: Okay,
5: Danielle, yesterday we were doing for our check-in whether or not you would use the brand new women's urinal developed by two women over in England called the Pequel.
6: The Pequel?
5: Yeah. Got a lot of response about that. You know, they set it up at concerts. It's supposed to move things along much faster than having to go into the bathroom.
6: Mm-hmm.
5: You know what show you would not have to set up the Pequels for?
6: What?
5: Rush.
6: Yeah, that's true. That's true.
5: There will be no lines to the ladies' room.
6: None. There's going to be like six women there.
5: But I'm sure there's female Rush fans out there.
6: There are. I like Rush.
3: There are female members of Rush now.
5: That Monica is correct. Niles. Their drummer.
6: Yeah.
5: 877-617-100.7. Let's go. We have Rush tickets for their garden show September 14th. This will also qualify for the grand prize Closer to the Heart VIP experience. You get to go in through the secret entrance early. There's a party set up at the bar. They have special cocktails, appetizers, merchandise.
3: Maple
5: then they
3: syrup.
5: Whatever seats you have, never mind. We're going to move you down towards the front.
6: Look at that. Prime viewing.
5: That's it.
6: You don't even need to put your readers on.
5: Absolutely not.
6: 3.25. That's insane.
5: Pelosi has somehow managed to take a riff and turn it around.
3: It's amazing.
5: We have a riff in reverse. Let's see if you can figure this out. You tell us what's the name of the song this comes from and the artist who does it, and you go in a rush. 877-617-100.7. Let's get started with Tim from Marlboro. Tim, what a way to go into the weekend knowing you're going to rush.
7: You know, it would be, but I don't want to be the guy that leads off. I'll go with it.
5: All right, let me put you on hold and I'll get back to you, all right?
7: No, we're good.
5: I'm not going to do that.
3: What are you, crazy?
5: Come on. Guy. Step up to the plate. Here is the riff in reverse. Come on. Come on.
7: It's definitely Queen.
5: Tim, make sure you yell from the other side of the room so we can all hear you.
7: Sorry, I'm in a front end loader right now. I'm
5: yeah, out of the way, yeah. Lady. Come on, Tim.
7: I'm drawing a blank.
5: Damn! Tim did pretty well. Steve from Pembroke, how you doing?
8: Yeah, good. Thank you. How's it going?
5: Very good. All right, here's the riff in reverse again.
8: All right.
5: Is that?
8: Wow. Is that Queen's Back Bottom Girls?
5: It is not. No. Brett from Franklin. Brett, it's Friday.
9: Woohoo!
5: Exactly.
3: That's the answer.
5: Exactly. All right, here we go. Brett, all your friends and family are listening right now. They're leaning in. Come on, Brett. Don't let us down. Don't.
10: I know. My son's listening in the other room.
5: All right.
10: Killer Queen.
5: Go on.
10: Killer Queen from Queen.
5: That's it. Title and artist.
11: She's a killer queen. Got body gelatine.
5: That unmistakable Brian May guitar sound. Well done, Brett.
10: Yeah.
5: Oh, your son thinks you're Superman right now. That is so cool. Congratulations.
10: Well, I guess I have to take
12: them
10: then, huh?
12: Dad?
5: Exactly. You should take them. You go into the Rush show at the Garden September 14th, and you might be our grand prize winner for the Closer to the Heart VIP experience. Congratulations.
10: Winning. Awesome. Thank you.
5: You're welcome. All right. Hang on the line there. It's Friday.
6: Yes.
5: That means musical check-in with Chuck.
6: Well, it's a little schadenfreude today, I think.
5: It is, but I love this. It's so perfect. Will. Somebody is not here today, and this somebody, I would say 90% of the time, if we do a musical check and we all give our choices, his is going to be Van Halen.
6: It's how you say very predictable.
5: Ah, yes! He sleeps in Eddie Van Halen pajamas.
6: He does. I've seen a photo of them.
3: With the feet?
6: But yeah, with
5: the feet.
6: And the panel in the back.
5: The trap door.
6: Zips off. We can back one out.
5: So in honor of the fact that he's not here, we want to know, what is your favorite Van Halen song?
6: All right.
5: From any era.
6: Yes.
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10: Correct.
9: I did it right this
10: time.
9: You
10: did. It's not the next weekend. It's next weekend.
9: Oh, correct.
11: Please, I'll kill you both.
9: I can't go there right Friday. Now.
10: Sucka.
9: All right, so we do this every Friday. You guys tell us about your favorite songs, concerts, what have you. And today, it's a tribute for our friend who's not here today, but it's also a shot at the same time.
10: It's B. It's the latter. Let's
9: all right,
10: just lead
9: it. I was trying to be nice.
10: No, there's no tribute. We did this on purpose because he's not here.
9: And we know it's going to drive him
10: he's
9: crazy.
10: He's going to be so mad.
9: Tyler is the biggest Van Halen fan that I know. Maybe next to Jack. I don't know. But it's his band. It's his boys. It's everything to him. He would everything. Love being here right now to do this, which is why we're doing it when he's not here. Musical check-in is, what is your favorite Van Halen song? Whether it's a David Lee Roth song, Sammy Hagar one, Gary Cherone, for
10: yes,
9: God's sake.
10: Gary
9: sakes.
10: Cherone, ladies and gentlemen.
9: Tell us, what is your favorite Van Halen song? 877-617-1007. Call or text.
12: Let's ding, ding, ding and never tell anybody about it.
10: All right.
9: It's like he's here.
10: I love ding, ding, dinging and not telling people.
9: 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All right, I'll get started.
10: All right.
9: And I'm going. Say that again.
10: I can't replicate the crack.
9: Right.
10: I cannot replicate the crack.
11: Full Godzilla.
9: I am going back to the first impression I ever had of this band. And still to this day, when I play this here on WZLX, I always turn it up in the studio because I think it is so amazing. Eruption. Eddie Van Halen, Until You Really Got Me. And I always listen to it like, try to figure out, how did he do that?
10: Yeah.

0: this came out, everybody just went nuts. Like, who is this guy?
1: Who and what and why?
0: All right, we're getting started there. Danielle, you're up.
1: So mine is a core memory. 20-some-odd years ago, dated a fellow by the name of Espo. Morning, if you're listening.
0: Morning, Espo.
1: He had, if I remember correctly, a Harley Street Glide. And we'd go to Laconia. We'd go out with the other boys on the bikes. Snake, the whole crew.
0: Snake was there?
1: Love Snake. Snake's a great guy.
0: Did Snake have the eye patch?
2: Right there.
1: No, but Snake's a guy you don't want to mess with.
0: All right. Good morning, Snake.
1: Not many people know his real name. I do. Good morning, Snake.
0: Good morning, Mr. Snake. Yes.
1: So, Espo had a very specific playlist for being on the bike. There was one Van Halen track, and it's like Pavlovian. Every time this song plays, I think about wearing my non-DOT-approved brain bucket with my hair flying in the wind and cruising down the highway, coming back from Laconia next to LB, which was death-defying in and of itself. This song, off the album 5150, the first single with Sammy.
0: You're there right now, aren't
1: you? There.
0: You painted that picture. I see you. What's Snake doing?
1: I don't know. I should text him. He might be listening.
3: 10 to 15.
0: When everybody was like, nobody can ever replace David Lee Roth.
1: No.
0: It's over.
1: And then.
0: And then Sammy Hagar comes along. Knocks it out of the park. You got to throw in the haze and the.
1: We have to.

0: Pelosi, get in here.
1: Yeah.
0: What's your favorite Van Halen?
1: Well, you know, it's this one here. Play it up. I just like the riff. I just like the way it goes. And I like it that it's not like bombastic. But it is Sammy. I gotta go Sammy. Mm.
0: Come on, baby.
1: I just like the riff. And I think it's like this era of Van Halen's personality versus the Dave. I like it. It's still fun and kind of goofy. Baby.
2: Come on, baby.
0: I do like this song.
1: But then it gets into it. Just hooky.
0: Yeah. It's got what they call a great groove.
1: It's about unrequited, you know.
0: What?
1: When you can't quite get
0: what
1: there?
0: When your dog's sitting?
1: Exactly. Someone interrupts you. And it's like great playing by Eddie that isn't just like crazy riff. It's groove.
0: It's true. Mama. All right, producer Jack has one.
3: This isn't so much what's my favorite Van Halen song as it is which song am I listening to on repeat as of late. And it's because I'm trying to nail down this stupid drum part from the OU812 album, Feels So Good.

0: For those who don't know, Jack is our accomplished drummer on the team.
1: Yes.
0: He's actually drummed on some of the classic rock challenges.
2: Very His downstairs cool. neighbor is online, too, by the way.
3: Cheryl from Marsh Vegas, good morning.
4: Good morning, everybody. Happy Friday.
3: Happy Friday. And what a Friday it is when it's Van Halen Friday. What is your favorite Van Halen song?
4: Absolutely, a huge Van Halen fan. I love Ain't Talking About Love.
3: Why that song?
4: I don't know. I just always loved it since I've been a kid. And every time I hear it, it just pumps me up.
3: I agree. It's a great one.
1: Yes. Yeah.

0: Sammy doing? Ain't talking about love. Dave from Marlboro, good morning.
1: Hey, good morning. How's everybody doing?
2: We're doing fantastic. Great.
3: Friday, the weekend's right ahead of us. We're doing the musical check-in.
2: And defrosting.
3: They're almost ready.
1: Right on.
2: Let me flip them.
3: What is your favorite Van Halen song, Dave?
1: For me, it's the one that takes out the argument of Dave versus Sammy, and it's just a big noise of Intruder.
3: Intruder, the old pretty woman. What is it about Intruder that you like?
1: Oh, the drums are just amazing, and then just Eddie's just big noisy guitar. It's amazing.
3: The wah, wah. Just picturing the studio experimenting with all these sounds coming out of the guitar.

0: Tony's in the North End. Tony!
1: Tony!
2: How you doing?
0: How Tony. You doing, Tony?
3: Hunky Tony.
1: Tony.
2: Tony, yeah, how you doing?
3: How you doing?
0: Over in the North End, when you want to scare all the old ladies who are hanging out of the windows all summer long.
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3: 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So let's get into it. 4 o'clock in my basement tapes. I'll take a deep dive into Def Leppard's Pyromania. 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We'll get you in to see Smashing Pumpkins at the Garden. And then live at 5, not only do I get to kickstart the Double Shot weekend, but I'll open up the history books on Nirvana's final shows.
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19: 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You can't spell American without it. During the Jeep Make This the Summer event, celebrate 250 years of the country that can with a great deal on the vehicles that always can. Jeep, there's only one.

0: I say it's Friday, the gateway to the weekend.
1: Yes.
0: So Friday's around here for our check-in with Chuck. We do a musical check-in. Tyler can't be here for this. Damn! He would have loved
1: this. He would have been so happy. It's almost like we should have waited.
0: We're having Uncrustables, too.
1: Yeah, we are.
0: Just really.
1: I got to flip him again.
0: You're just really grinding that high heel right into him, aren't you?
1: He pays for that sometimes. Not for me, but I hear. Something.
2: Seriously, guy, I was eating hot wieners by the dozen.
0: So in honor of him not being here, we are doing his favorite band. Van Halen! What is your favorite Van Halen song? 877-617-1007. 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How you doing today, Kim?
3: Good morning. Excellent for a Friday.
0: Excellent for a Friday.
3: Excellent. Can't wait for the party.
1: Yes.
0: Van Halen.
3: That'll be fun.
0: What do you have?
3: I have my first ever song that I ever heard from Van Halen was Jamie's Crying. Oh. It was just so awesome.
0: Yes.
3: Woo!
0: There it is.
3: 1984. And they opened with Unchained and played that. James Cryan, never forgot it. Awesome.
0: You were at that show. That was the show where I presented David Lee Roth with the keys to the city.
1: Yes, you did.
0: And Tyler hates that story because he didn't do it.
4: You know he used to prance around the bedroom dancing and singing as David Lee
0: Tidy
4: Roth.
0: Tidy Whiteys?
4: Oh, yeah.
0: With his mother downstairs. Christopher! What are you doing?
5: What are you
0: going to
5: do with your life?
0: You're going to ruin your ears.
1: You're getting hairy palms.
0: Yo, Paulie from New Bedford, how are you?
1: Yes, that's right.
0: Does the phone work?
1: Hello?
6: Say again.
0: There you are.
1: There it is.
4: Hello, Watson. Come quick. I need you.
0: Paulie, it's Friday. It's the musical check-in. It's Van Halen. What song?
6: TGIF, Green Street. You gotta love that intro.
0: Oh my god, it's so good. That is so good.
6: Unbelievable.
0: Man was a genius. Genius, I tell you. Oh, wait for it.

0: good.
1: Yes.
0: So good. We could just do a Van Halen morning one of these days.
1: I know.
0: Just play nothing but Van Halen.
2: Tyler getting ready. Splash on the Aqua du Jo. Just blasting in the background.
0: Well, next time he takes vacation, we'll do just Van Halen songs in the morning.
2: You would love that. David Lee Roth on to sit in with us.
0: Yes.
2: At your own peril.
0: 508 Texter, I have to say my favorite Van Halen tune is right now. The piano intro makes the hair on my forearm stand up every time I hear it.
1: Yeah.
0: I like it.
3: Right now.

0: All right, let's get some of these talkbacks, too. We got a ton coming in.
1: Let's go to when the F word became an acronym for unlawful carnal knowledge. And let's go to the top of the world. It's Friday.

0: Just because this summer's on its way out, there'll be another one coming. So, summer nights.
1: Wait, we're already looking forward to the summer of 2027?

0: 617 text, dreams. I used to work on USMC A4 Skyhawks at South Weymouth. Oh. The Blue Angels video is the best. It is.
1: It is.
0: Was Dougie in that one?
1: I don't know.

0: I remember when everybody got pissed because Eddie Van Halen was playing keyboards. What do you mean he's a guitarist? You gotta tense up. You gotta tense up so the blood...
1: That's right. It doesn't pool in your legs.
2: Hi, this is John from Webster. My favorite Van Halen song is Unchained.
0: Great intro.

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Great drum intro along with a killer guitar riff.

0: story goes that the teacher from the video became religious and was filled with shame about the video that she did dancing on the desk in the bikini with the sash.
1: Yeah. Well,
2: I still respect her for that.
1: Exactly.
2: I do. I have a problem with that.
1: No.
3: Wait a second, man. What do you think the teacher's going to look like this year?
2: She looked great, actually.
4: I wish my fellow Van Halen nerd Tyler were here so we could discuss my favorite Van Halen song for women and children first, Romeo Delight.

0: Yes.
1: The our bottom looks like it might be ribbed for your pleasure.
2: Our musical check-in in honor of Tyler taking a vacation. Favorite Van Halen song. Ed and Draken. How you doing, Ed?
3: Morning, America. My favorite song was Ice Cream Man, because I saw Van Halen in Boston at the Garden, and he came out on the stage with a guitar that looked like an ice cream cone. And then he did a big jump off the speaker. It was very entertaining.
2: That's awesome. I love that.
3: Yeah, it was.
2: I need ice cream.
3: Have
2: man.
3: A great weekend.
2: I got brain freeze.
3: Commercial to be over.
4: almost there.
5: Sometimes a bag needs something to keep you cool.
2: Keep you cool.
5: I'm out. Sometimes a bag needs something to keep you cool.
6: The original ice cream truck challenge.
5: Better look out now, though. Dave's got something for you. Tell you what it is. I'm your ice cream man. Stop me when I'm passing by.
6: He went Vegas here.
5: On my mind, I'm your ice cream man. Stop me when
2: I wonder
5: I'm
2: if he did this
5: by.
2: One on his last tour. It would still. Could he do this one? Could he handle the vocals on this part?
6: I think he could do it all like this. He couldn't switch.
5: All flavors and push-ups to under ice cream. Baby, stop me when I'm passing by.
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2: Friday, musical check-in with Chuck. For Tyler is not here today. We're doing Van Halen songs. What's your favorite Van Halen song? We just heard Panama from Paulie from Peabody. Says one of my favorite Van Halen songs of all time. Let's not forget the forgotten Van Halen song.

0: I love that song. I don't know if they ever did that in concert, though.
1: Yeah.
0: Yeah. More texts coming in here. 508. Best of both worlds. Favorite Van Halen song. Another one. Pete from Rozzy. How about Everybody Wants Some because of the movie Better Off Dead and a singing and dancing hamburger. I remember that.
1: I forgot about

0: Hey guys, come on in. Happy Friday. I'd have to say Little Guitars is my favorite Van Halen song. Takes me back to days of my youth.
1: So many great songs.
2: So many.
1: My God. Mm-hmm. I think we've come up with an idea here. Some mornings we should just pick out a band and like feature them.
2: I like it.
1: For the morning.
2: I'm here for it. Nickelback, when are we doing that?
1: Oh, jeez.
3: Oh, I got it next Friday when Tyler's back. Doobie Brothers.
2: Oh, yes.
3: I'm putting it out there right now.
2: He's going to be like, what?
1: We're doing a Yacht Rock September.
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0: Sterile.
1: No, we're not having this conversation.
0: Yeah, okay, taint guy.
1: I can't do it. You do scratch and sniff. 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
2: Oh! Danielle, I know it's Alston Christmas. Yes. It's all about the gifting. Yep. Do not have a stained mattress right at this moment to give away. However, we're about to make somebody's weekend and so beyond.
3: This is so exciting.
2: Let's do it.
4: Hello?
2: Mike Pereira from Taunton?
4: Yes, Chuck Nolan. How are you?
2: It's Chuck Nolan and Danielle Murr. How you doing?
4: Good. How you guys doing?
3: Fabulous.
2: We're doing well. Do you have any idea why we're calling?
4: You're telling me I won the VIP.
2: 3, 2, 1. You won the VIP!
3: Yay!
4: I got goosebumps. You guys made my Friday.
2: I got goosebumps. 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You get merchandise. You get the VIP laminate and lanyard. You get the crowd-free merchandise shopping before the show. You get the VIP check-in, a dedicated host, a priority lane into the venue before the doors open for everybody else. You are our VIP, Mike.
4: Awesome. Thank you, guys. Oh, my God. I am, like, so happy right now. I'm sure you can tell the smile across my face through my voice.
3: Yay.
2: Man, have a great time on us.
4: All right. You guys need a raise, by the way. I love your show, and I wish there was less music and more of you guys talking, by the way.
3: Wow. Thank you,
2: Mike. We're going to pass that along.
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5: So much to look forward to today. 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Not only do I get to kickstart the Double Shot weekend, but I'll open up the history books on Nirvana's final shows.
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2: Well, it's been quite a week. We're losing 80-year-olds at an alarming rate. We lost the great Dolly Parton. By the way, there's like a Hurricane Dolly forming right now.
3: Yeah, she was the next up on the list.
2: How weird is that? So we lost Dolly Parton. We lost Tim Curry.
3: Yep.
2: And then we got word we lost another 80-year-old, 85-year-old.
3: Mm-hmm.
2: Peter Cullen. You know him.
32: I am Optimus Prime. And I send this message to any surviving Autobots taking refuge among the stars. We are here. We are waiting.
2: God, I wish I had that voice.
3: Why does that make me want to cry?
2: I know.
3: Emotional.
2: He was in so many movies. He was actually the voice of Eeyore.
4: That's right.
2: Eeyore.
3: Wow.
4: I can hear a lot of effects. He's the Predator. In Predator. He's all
2: the Predator, too.
4: Yeah. All those weird noises and stuff.
2: 85 years old. Are we done for a little while with the celebrities who are in their 80s?
3: Don't say that.
32: Wow. That compression in your voice.
2: Pour one out for Optimus Prime this week.
32: Yeah.
2: Pour one out. For Optimus Prime. ZLX.

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1: I'll be back when the day is new.
2: Excuse me, sir. The show's over.
1: Is the snack bar still open?
3: Have a very, very pleasant day. We'll see you soon again.
4: Walk on, walk on.
5: Darn, that's the end.
6: Weekend time for us. Here we go.
7: Woo!
6: Let's do this.
7: Done, man. Done.
6: Danielle, next week it's you and Tyler. I am out of here. I am leaving tomorrow for a trip, a driving trip. I will be motoring with Kelly.
7: Motoring!
6: And a brand new puppy down to North Carolina to visit our son, Jack.
7: That's exciting. Tell Jack I said hello.
6: I will. Really looking forward to traveling with the dog. We've never done that before.
7: I'm just going to apologize. So that means you'll probably be up early dealing with some dog-related stuff. So when I have to text you and be like, I'm going to kill you for going away and leaving me with this idiot for a week.
6: There's no buffer. I'll be up.
7: The only joy that I'll have next week is that the temperature in the studio will be pleasant.
6: And you guys will send me a video about that just to mock me. Because 75 degrees in a studio is not cold.
7: He might be in a t-shirt. Well.
6: Stop. No,
7: let's not go crazy.
6: All right. You guys enjoy next week. All right.
7: We'll miss you.
6: Everybody, thank you. Everybody, enjoy the weekend. Remember.
8: Pay for posture. Nips up. Yeah. Keep those nips up.
6: Nips up, people. Come on.
7: Woo!
6: It's the last weekend of August.
8: Yeah.
6: August.
7: Done.
6: God, it goes by so fast.
9: Do hus.
6: Gotta put the snow tires on.
9: Do hus,
7: put the chains on.
8: Pay for posture. Nips up.

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WZLX, the Chuck Nolan Morning Show, has left the building for the week. Friday, it's Friday. The weekend is in reach. I'm Carter Allen. We kick off the 100.7 minute commercial-free classic rock block.

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WZLX, Carter Allen here. It is Boston's Classic Rock, and it's Friday afternoon. So yesterday, August 28th, back in 1969, Led Zeppelin actually played the Hampton Beach Casino Ballroom. Can you believe it? A legendary concert facility up there. And now they're going to demolish it, make condos and stuff out of it. There's nothing sacred. Apparently not.

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WZLX, it's the Ticket to Rock Summer. 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I've got Gorillaz tickets for their Boston Garden show coming up at 1210. 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

0: 100.7 WZLX on your Friday. Carter Allen here. I played some Queen back there. There is a new movie coming out called Queen Budapest. Back in 1986, they became the first rock band to play behind the Iron Curtain. It was a big deal because, you know, behind the Iron Curtain, they hadn't seen rock bands. And, you know, and the bands on stage, it was a very emotional moment. Well, they've actually mixed this. It was a 17-camera shoot. It's going to be available in IMAX theaters on October 7th. And then a general release October 30th on Blu-ray and CD and digital. But I think the IMAX format would be the way to go. So October 7th for that, Queen Budapest. I'm Carter Allen. We have some tickets to give away to see Gorillaz. That's at the Boston Garden on October 1st. But right now, I got a rock and roll diary for you. It is August 28th. On this day, 1969, Paul and Linda McCartney became proud parents of a new baby girl named Mary. Billy Joel began a 3-week run at number one on the U.S. album chart with River of Dreams in 1993. Joel claimed that most of the music came to him in his sleep, hence the album title. 1997, Genesis performed an unplugged set at the Kennedy Space Center in Florida to celebrate the release of their new studio album, Calling All Stations, the first album without Bill Collins. And in 2009, after the latest in a series of incidents between feuding brother Liam and Noel Gallagher, Oasis finally split up. In the WZLX ticket stash, Tom Petty and the Heartbreakers played Greatwoods 1989. And in 2017, Green Day brought its Revolution Radio Tour to Xfinity Center in Mansfield. That's the Rock and Roll Diary, Friday the 28th, from the College of Classic Rock Knowledge.
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WZLX, the work week has me feeling numb. Don't despair. Friday afternoon is only moments away, and I've got tickets to see Gorillaz at the Garden on October 1st. 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
1: We still got a week left in the Ticket to Rock Summer here at WCLX. I can hook you up right now with tickets to see Gorillaz at the Garden on October 1st. 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

WZLX Jack White was in London on Tuesday, the day that Dolly Parton died. He did a version of her Jolene. Hadn't played that one since he was in the White Stripes at MSG 17 years ago.

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This is WZLX Boston's Classic Rock. Coming up at 1:10, I'll have a shot for you to win a trip for two to see our iHeart Music Festival in Las Vegas. 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
3: 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You get the trip, you get $1,000 spending money. But let's go back to 1978. Eddie Money was playing the Paradise Theater. He had released his very first album back in December 77, still on the road promoting that album. Already had two successful top 40 hits from it, Two Tickets to Paradise, and his first hit, Baby Hold On. It's out of the vinyl vault on WZLX.

WZLX Kenny Young checks in next. He's got some tickets to give away. It's the Ticket to Rock Summer, and it's happening at 410. Who do you think inducted Pink Floyd into the Rock and Roll Hall of Fame? Billy Corgan of the Smashing Pumpkins. Kenny Young's got your Pumpkins tickets.

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Debbie is the Electra Boston's Classic Rock. Did you miss the Chuck Nolan Morning Show today? Did you miss it all week? Tune in tomorrow morning from 7 to 10. We've got the Chuck Nolan Morning Show Rewind. All the good stuff in a 3-hour ball of fun.

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WZLX, Carter Allen here, about to head on out to 128, the Lunatic Fringe Highway, and head off into my weekend. So God bless you. Watch your six. I know you still got a little ways to go, but Kenny Young will get you there. So hang with us. And when you get to 7 o'clock tonight and you hear your double shot of Metallica, the mandatory Metallica on WZLX, you'll know your weekend has well begun.

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0: Well, it's Kenny Young. Welcome to Friday. The end of the work week is upon us. 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

0: 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It's Kenny Young. You know, I'm never sure what song to play next.
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It's 100.7 WZLX. On this date, 1969, Paul and Linda became the proud parents of their first child together, Miss Mary McCartney. She'd be 57 today if you're keeping score at home. Look at me doing math.

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Hey, don't let all this commercial-free music for the next hour plus distract you from the fact that I've got more tickets to give away. Our Ticket to Rock Summer resumes in 1 hour at 4:10. I'm going to get you into the garden to see Smashing Pumpkins this fall.

100.7 WZLX. It's Kenny Young. I would urge you not to stay away from the city this weekend. There's a lot popping. Take the North End, for example. You got the 107th annual St. Anthony's Feast and the 105th anniversary of the Feast of St. Lucia to celebrate in the North End. Man, can I get like a couple cannoli right now?

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Well, coming out of some live Seeger, I only see fit to remind you. 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

100.7 WZLX. It's Kenny Young. Your favorite portion of the afternoon is on the way. Well, at least my favorite portion. 4 o'clock, we get to dive into my basement tapes collection and pass the Lost Classic savings along to you. Today, I'm getting on what I think is the most Lost Classic of them all off Def Leppard's Pyromania, for your listening pleasure.

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2: All right, first things first, phones are on hold. You know how I hate early birds for the Ticket to Rock summer. You have to wait till 4:10 when I open the ticket window. Today up for grabs, Smashing Pumpkins when they rock TD Garden this fall. Right now, the task at hand is getting on a lost classic. I've cultivated this one off of Def Leppard's third studio album, released in January of 1983. Was kept out of the number one spot only because of a little album called Thriller from Michael Jackson. Would have a handful of singles released, eventually selling over 10 million copies. Certified diamond by the Recording Industry Association of America. Ladies and gentlemen, this is Too Late for Love.

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1: As promised, and not a moment to spare, see? I got a pair of tickets for Smashing Pumpkins in October. How appropriate. TD Garden. Who wants them? Well, only caller 10 will receive free passage. 877-617-1007. Again, 877-617-1007. And you'll be sitting pretty, courtesy of the Ticket to Rock Summer at ZLX.

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0: 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It's our first ever Check-In with Chuck Live. 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

Kenny Young, steering the ship, Boston's classic rock, 100.7 WZLX. Listen, I don't want to brag or anything, he said as he was about to brag and wipe some imaginary dust off his shoulder. I get to kick off the Double Shot Weekend here in a few moments. Coming up, we're going live at 5 at the top of the hour, celebrating some Nirvana history.

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2: 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Right now, the task at hand is slightly more important. We're kicking off the Double Shot Weekend, my friends. Let's go. Let's get into it. Let's bring you back to some Nirvana history. This weekend marks the 35th anniversary of when WFNX, remember them, premiered Nirvana's Nevermind album in its entirety, start to finish, almost a full month before its official release. They were ahead of things, I tell you. Let's take you back, though, to Nirvana's final tour in Europe. This is a show from February of 1994 in Rome.

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All right, show of hands, pop quiz. Tell me if you knew that this Rob Zombie song took its name from the drag racer that Grandpa Munster used to drive around in on the Munsters.

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It's Kenny Young. I find myself betwixt a pair of Guns N' Roses classics on this double shot weekend. 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

KCLX, Boston's classic rock. Sad to say, but we are winding down our Ticket to Rock summer, my friends. Yeah, Monday at 7:10, Chuck Nolan will get you in to see Maiden. But starting on Tuesday with our Ticket to Rock summer, entering its final week, you can win your way to see Weezer at the Garden four times every day next week, Tuesday through Friday.

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Need a little Queen history as we kick off a double shot, WZLX? Well, good. I'm going to give it to you. It was August 28th, 1996. Brian May and Roger Taylor meet up with Robert De Niro at the Venice Film Festival. It was he who suggested that they do a Queen musical.

It's a double shot weekend on Boston's Classic Rock. Because your weekend chores aren't going to avoid themselves. 100.7 WCLX.

0: 100.7 WZLX. It's Kenny Young. I got to get out of here. I got to get me some weekend. Meanwhile, leaving the hands of Corey Roddick, you got a double dose of mandatory Metallica on the way. Corey's going to be diving deep on the Injustice for All album. Hey, I will catch you Monday at 2. Have yourselves a great weekend.
1: Kenny, go home.
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Doing this thing on a double shot weekend. 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

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Next week is your final week to go check out the biggest concerts on our dime. Ticket Rock Summer's been a rager. And we got one more week to go. 7:10 Monday morning, Chuck and Lola Morning Show gets underway, getting you in to see Iron Maiden. Then at 8:10, they're going to get you in to see the Pumpkins. And that's just talking about the first part of Monday. Ticket to Rock Summer continues on ZLX.

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